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We're halfway through the week, guys, and if you're still standing, congratulations, you're officially powering through. I've got the newest from Five Finger Death Punch coming at you now. Here comes Eye of the Storm right here on your Wednesday late night rock session. Keep it locked on WQLZ.

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11: The threat for severe weather looks non-existent for our Wednesday afternoon and evening across central Illinois. Energy is there, but the cold front just doesn't look like it's going to come through with enough force. We will enjoy a nice cool down by Thursday. With your News Channel 20 Storm Team Forecast, I'm meteorologist Darren Leeds.
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Thank you for hanging out with me, Alexa, during your late night rock session. And this Saturday, we're getting closer and closer to the WQLZ band battle finale at the Library Pizza and Sports Bar. 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Voting for your favorite band kicks off at 10 p.m. and we're going to announce the winner at 11. So it's going to be a late night of rock, and I absolutely love to see it. 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Now let's get back to the tunes with Hinder. 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
1: Actor Nicolas Cage's house in Malibu is getting sucked into a sinkhole, and we're fascinated.
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Foo Fighters called Window, 92.7 WQLZ. I like playing as much of the new rock as I can for you guys because, let's be honest, sometimes the playlist needs a little freshening up, and I totally get it if you're not always ready to embrace the new stuff. Heck, I have to force myself sometimes, but every time I do, I'm usually glad that I did because there's some seriously great music coming out. Sometimes you just got to give it a chance, and now we're going with something that is definitely not new, and yeah, not even a little bit, and this one is going to live rent-free in your head for the rest of the night. I'm betting on it. 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

Shinedown with Second Chance here on 92.7 WQLZ's Late Night Rock Session. And speaking of Shinedown, they absolutely did it big at the Illinois State Fair a couple Sundays ago. And I've been telling you guys, I'm still living on that high. 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
9: The threat for severe weather looks non-existent for our Wednesday afternoon and evening across central Illinois. Energy is there, but the cold front just doesn't look like it's going to come through with enough force. We will enjoy a nice cool down by Thursday. With your News Channel 20 Storm Team Forecast, I'm meteorologist Darren Leeds.
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Chappelle, Rabbit Hole, Cowards Part 1, 92.7 WQLZ. Alexa here, taking you through your late night rock session. 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
1: This is a reading of what's known as one of the dirty letters from author James Joyce to his gal of the time, Nora Barnacle. 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I think I could pick hers out in a room full of farting women. It is a rather girlish noise, not like the wet, windy one I imagine fat wives have. It is a sudden dry and dirty, like what a bold girl would let off in a fun school dorm at night.
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brand new Marilyn Manson with Exit Wound on 92.7 WQLZ. 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

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Yeah, it's a little weird for me to say that. I promise you guys I had the name first. 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
6: The threat for severe weather looks non-existent for our Wednesday afternoon and evening across central Illinois. Energy is there, but the cold front just doesn't look like it's going to come through with enough force. We will enjoy a nice cool down by Thursday. With your News Channel 20 Storm Team Forecast, I'm meteorologist Darren Leeds.
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We've had Mastodon, Taylor Momsen from The Pretty Reckless, Jacoby Shaddix from Papa Roach, and who knows who's calling in this week. 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

Gone from Autumn Kings on 92.7 WQLZ, and I got a wet nose Wednesday pup who wants to be gone from the shelter. Meet Coco. She's a 3-year-old pointer pit bull mix who's friendly, easygoing, and ready to be your new best friend. 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Coco's looking for someone to hang out with, make memories with, and to be your wonderful companion.

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And I've got another one coming your way with that same kind of energy, just from a slightly different perspective. Here is Bill Murray, A Day to Remember, teaming up on a collab that we absolutely love here on the Late Night Rock Session. This one's called Always Let You Down.

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9: A threat for severe weather looks non-existent for our Wednesday afternoon and evening across central Illinois. Energy is there, but the cold front just doesn't look like it's going to come through with enough force. We will enjoy a nice cool down by Thursday. With your News Channel 20 Storm Team Forecast, I'm meteorologist Darren Leeds.
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Sour, new from Ryan Purds in rotation on our late night rock session. Alexa here taking you through our Wednesday night soundtrack. Thank you for hanging out with me when you could be anywhere listening to anyone. And now you can always get a hold of me at the WQLZ text club number. It's the magic number around here, 217-629-8200. We're going to keep things moving for now. Here's Papa Roach featuring Beartooth. Cut the line. Let's go.

Afterlife from Evanescence on 92.7 WQLZ. Gotta love some Mamie Lee vocals getting us through the evening. And we've got a little over an hour left together, so we're going to make it count. I've got Five Finger Death Punch coming up next with The Bleeding. Stick around. We're not done yet.

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1: 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I think I could pick hers out in a room full of farting women. It is a rather girlish noise, not like the wet, windy one I imagine fat wives have. It is a sudden dry and dirty, like what a bold girl would let off in a fun school dorm at night.
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Alexa here. That was Nine Inch Nails with Closer on 92.7 WQLZ, bringing us a little closer to the end of the night. And honestly, I'm not ready for that yet. So going to keep reminiscing about the last time we were all together for a concert. And hearing this one live definitely was one of those moments that sticks with you. Here's Young again from Shinedown during WQLZ's Late Night Rock Session.

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7: A threat for severe weather looks non-existent for our Wednesday afternoon and evening across central Illinois. Energy is there, but the cold front just doesn't look like it's going to come through with enough force. We will enjoy a nice cool down by Thursday. With your News Channel 20 Storm Team Forecast, I'm meteorologist Darren Leeds.
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It's Alexi here hanging out with you for the Late Night Rock Session. 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

Suffocate City from Funeral Portrait featuring Spencer Charnas, 92.7 WQLZ. Don't forget, the WQLZ Band Battle finale is happening this Saturday at the Library Pizza and Sports Bar. Blue Iris, Dysfunctional Family, and Immaculate Conception are going head-to-head for the crown. I'll be broadcasting live from 5 to 7 p.m., so come hang out, support some killer local rock, and find out who takes it all. Voting starts at 10, and the winner is announced at 11 p.m. Big thanks to Coors Light, Pepsi, Principal Financial, and everyone over at the Library Pizza and Sports Bar for making it happen. We'll see you Saturday.

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Die For You from Ashes to New on 92.7 WQLZ. They put on a heck of a live show, too. And that's going to do it for me tonight, guys. I'm out of here. I'll be back Thursday night at 7 for another round of the Late Night Rock Session. And as always, thanks for hanging out with me. Stay safe. Rock on. I'll see you tomorrow night. And this one's appropriate from The Offspring. Gotta Get Away.

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1: This is a reading of what's known as one of the dirty letters from author James Joyce to his gal of the time, Nora Barnacle. It is wonderful to F a farting woman when every F drives one out of her. I would pick out Nora Barnacle's farts anywhere. I think I could pick hers out in a room full of farting women. It is a rather girlish noise, not like the wet, windy one I imagine fat wives have. It is a sudden dry and dirty, like what a bold girl would let off in a fun school dorm at night.
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1: Actor Nicolas Cage's house in Malibu is getting sucked into a sinkhole, and we're fascinated.
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1: This is a reading of what's known as one of the dirty letters from author James Joyce to his gal of the time, Nora Barnacle. 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I would pick out Nora Barnacle's farts anywhere. I think I could pick hers out in a room full of farting women. It is a rather girlish noise, not like the wet, windy one I imagine fat wives have. It is a sudden dry and dirty, like what a bold girl would let off in a fun school dorm at night.
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1: Actor Nicolas Cage's house in Malibu is getting sucked into a sinkhole, and we're fascinated.
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1: Let us get to this. The free beer and hot wings report. That's a new record has been set. It is the dog, I'm going to say dog again.
2: The dog.
3: Let's see. Say, dog.
1: The
2: dog.
3: Dog.
1: Living dog,
2: dog
1: with the largest tongue.
3: Okay.
4: I'm Angela, and this is Ozzy. Oh. And Ozzy is the new record holder for the longest tongue on a living dog.
2: Oh, Ozzy boy. Is the goofiest looking dog.
1: He's a French Mastiff, Bull Mastiff mix.
2: Look at that tongue.
3: It's a big dog. His head is the size of a car.
4: Mm-hmm. His measurement is 19.89 centimeters long, which is 7.83 inches.
1: Oh, God.
3: It's not cute. It's disgusting. It's so big. It's such a huge tongue. It's proportionally all wrong, and it's throwing me off.
1: I bet I would love that dog if I met him, but right now I kind of think he's gross.
3: Yeah, I would only like him from the side I can't see his tongue from.
1: The back?
5: Yeah. It seems so uncomfortable.
1: Right? How does he not bite it 1,000 times?
3: I don't know. They must have had to remove his teeth on that side, right?
4: Ozzy is a Mastiff. He's a French Mastiff, Bull Mastiff mix.
1: He was an ordinary little puppy. Huh. Even then, it was already sticking out.
3: It was cute then, though.
1: It was.
5: He just has a little, like...
1: Yeah. Like he's sticking his tongue out at you. Mm-hmm.
4: Just with his personality, you could kind of tell with his great nature that he'd be a really good fit with for our family.
1: Oh, yeah, yeah. He is cute as a button, though.
3: Yeah, just a cute little, like, normal puppy. And then his tongue just kept going.
1: Yeah, when he gets... tired and does that dog smile, that thing just hangs out forever out of one side.
6: Has this ever happened to humans, like where a human's tongue just keeps growing like this?
1: Won't fit in their mouth.
6: Yeah, has this ever happened?
1: I'm sure
3: probably
1: right?
3: Some weird anomaly somewhere.
1: Remember that kid with the world's widest tongue or whatever, where it's like 4.5 inches across?
3: Yeah, it's disgusting.
1: No, we didn't like that either.
3: No.
1: That guy doesn't have to poop in the yard.
3: I hate things that are different.
1: Remember last week we heard that raccoons, scientists said, are showing signs of domestication?
3: Like they're evolving to domesticate themselves.
1: Yes. And that's great. But I think some people might think that it's happening faster than domestication happens. Example, this guy found a raccoon and he thought it needed some help. So he threw it in the car to take it to the vet. Things happened.
7: This weekend, an injured raccoon at Chattahoochee Nature Center, bit a man who later tested positive, the animal did, for rabies. Staff members are now saying that it could have put other people at risk. They say a man found an injured raccoon in Cherokee County, tried to bring it to the Nature Center himself. During the drive, the raccoon bit him. Staff members are now saying that his actions endangered children, volunteers, and others. Mm. Animal tested positive for rabies, as we said, and was euthanized. Experts stress always call licensed wildlife professionals for injured animals. Never handle potentially rabid wildlife.
3: Yeah.
1: That makes sense.
3: Good intentions, but yes. Injured wild animals should not be thrown into your car and taken to the ER.
2: It kind of buried the lead, too. It bit him in the face.
1: Jeez, Pete. Was he holding it in his lap like a chihuahua?
6: Probably. I would have.
2: Maitland, this news story is for you.
5: Yeah.
1: Even
3: take
1: with the warning.
3: Take heed.
1: She is. She's like, you can put him on your lap. That's what I heard.
5: Yeah.
3: Yeah.
1: Well, that happens.
6: Honestly, just get your rabies shot. You'll be fine, mate.
5: Yeah, exactly.
1: Yeah, that's true.
3: Yeah,
5: those are super cheap.
3: Yeah, I heard they're really simple, too, and painless.
1: Yeah. It's not like 10 of them in the belly over the years.
3: Mm-hmm.
1: Back in a moment, it is the Free Bear and Hot Wing Show.

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1: The Free Beer and Hot Wings Report. You want to live the life of a good raccoon? Break into a liquor store and do what any drunken hobo would do. Drink till you pass out in the bathroom.
2: Can you boost that back up?
3: Hanover County Animal Protection and Shelter here in Central Virginia is sending out an alert about a Black Friday break-in. Saturday morning, the shelter says this happened. Officer Martin responding to a call at the Ashland ABC store, only to find a suspect had broken in and ransacked the place. The suspect, this guy, an intoxicated raccoon who's found passed out in the bathroom.
1: Drink a
3: Officer
1: lot.
3: Martin.
4: I passed out in the bathroom, too. Usually, if I drink too much, that's where I pass out.
1: It looks like the aisle in Superbad when McLovin or when Jonah Hill's character is envisioning going in and using the fake ID.
2: Yeah.
1: And ends up eventually shooting the old woman in the aisle or whatever.
4: Oh, yeah. This guy got into whiskey and Tanqueray and a few other things, it looks like.
1: And they keep showing a photo of the raccoon, as Maitland described him, starfished on the floor of the bathroom face down.
2: Yeah. Raccoons, they're just like us.
3: Found passed out in the bathroom. Officer Martin, I hope he made it. Mm-hmm. Officer Martin safely transported the masked bandit back to the shelter to sober up. They say after several hours of sleep, no signs of injury other than a hangover, presumably.
1: Yeah.
3: A lot of tough and
4: give that dude a Bloody Mary.
3: Other than a hangover, presumably, and a lot of tough interrogation. He was safely released.
5: It's so ironic that he passed out next to the toilet and a trash can, which if you've ever been that drunk, you'd probably want to be near one of those.
6: Yes.
4: No, that's irony, stupid.
1: He looks like Chuck from Sports after his divorce. We found him on the floor next to the toilet many times.
2: I would know I was there.
3: Is that what happened?
1: They're divorced.
3: Do you want to be somewhere there?
5: I mean, some of us can probably relate. Oh, okay. None of us, of course. You may just feel like you're going to get sick.
3: Right.
5: I'm glad he's okay, though. That's what I love.
1: We don't know he's okay.
4: I have a drinking problem.
1: Can you imagine if it cuts to her and she goes, I would drink the blood of that raccoon right now. Don't let him go to waste.
4: Oh, Doris.
5: Oh, no, he's passed out.
3: I wonder how discerning he was. Which bottles did he open?
5: And it looks like a variety.
7: Yeah, it looks like he was not discriminating on the alcohol.
3: It's all bottom shelf, though, presumably.
5: Yeah, right. Yes.
1: All bottom shelf. Not like you, Charlie. You know, anything brown, drink it down. Go ahead and look. Looks like a good time.
2: Yeah.
1: Back in a moment. It is the Free Beer and Hot Wing Show. 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
1: Free Beer, Hot Wing, Steve, Kelly, Maitland, Tommy behind the glass. Let's get to the Free Beer and Hot Wing report. Start with this. Foreigners were tracked down the street. You'll hear them asked, where are they from? And what these are foreigners who are bilingual. And they were asked what the hardest English word is. Steve, I challenge you to pause it after they say their word.
2: Okay.
1: And see if Kelly and Hot Wings can identify the word they're referring to.
2: Okay.
1: This is harder than you think.
3: All right. There's only one that I know that's hard for Germans.
1: It's not in here.
4: Yeah.
3: Which is
4: squirrel.
3: Yeah. Them saying squirrel is squirrel. It's hilarious.
5: Where are you from?
6: Poland.
5: What is the hardest English word for you to pronounce?
6: Chicken.
3: Chicken.
7: Chicken?
1: Yeah.
7: Can we play it again?
1: I think she says it a couple more times.
5: It's the hardest English word for you to pronounce.
6: Chicken.
4: Chicken?
7: She says it a couple more times. We let it
6: play. Yeah, what? Chicken? Chicken?
5: What is this?
7: Like, try again?
1: That's what I guessed.
7: Yeah.
1: It's not right.
6: Chicken nuggets?
5: Oh, chicken.
3: Oh, chicken. I wouldn't have thought that one would be that hard.
1: Right.
3: The is sound, I would think that would be...
1: It's weird, right?
3: Not uncommon. And
5: chicken.
6: Yeah.
5: Where are you from?
6: France.
5: What is the hardest English word for you to pronounce?
6: I would say Pueblis. Pueblis.
7: Pebbles?
3: Pueblis.
1: Could be. Hot Wings, what do you think?
3: I don't know. Pueblis.
1: You're not going to be able to get this one.
5: What is that?
6: The hair down here.
5: Oh, pubes.
3: Oh, oh pubes.
1: So she's saying
4: Pueblis.
1: Pubes?
5: Where are you from?
8: I'm from Austria.
5: What is the hardest English word for you to pronounce?
8: I would say muscles or like muscles.
3: Muscles?
7: Yeah,
1: muscles. It is.
8: Okay. Muscles?
5: What is this?
8: Like this?
3: She makes a bicep.
5: Muscles.
8: Yes, muscles. Muscles.
5: Where are you from?
3: Muscles.
5: Where are you from?
8: I'm from Austria.
5: What is the hardest English word for you to pronounce?
8: Foreigner. Foreigner?
4: What?
8: Foreigner.
1: I don't have any idea on this one.
3: Foreigner.
5: What is that?
8: Someone from another country.
7: Oh, foreigner.
5: Oh, foreigner.
3: Foreigner.
1: I guess rain, R-E-I-G-N. Mm-hmm. Yeah,
3: that makes sense. Yeah, those letter combinations are ridiculous.
8: Foreigner.
1: Those are fun.
3: Reina, that was tough.
1: Imagine how much they struggle with us. With us not even trying to learn their language.
4: Oh, yeah.
3: Oh, my gosh.
4: Nope.
1: Just speaking English as fast as possible. Loud. That's how we roll.
3: Yeah, if somebody said, like, of all the words that I've learned in a foreign language that I can't speak in a sentence, but I know the words, if they said, which one is the biggest struggle, I'd say, I don't know. I have no idea if I sound right saying any of them.
1: Yeah, exactly. I'm not good. I can't speak one language.
3: Like, I don't know.
1: So that's a problem. More next. It is the Free Beer and Hot Wing Show. 92.7 WQLZ, the rock station.
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1: 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It's a athletic feat, and they're adorable doing it. What is it? Dogs surfing.
2: We are in Pacifica, California, at Lindemar Beach, and we are at the World Dog Surf Championships. What this is a whole bunch of dogs around the world, around different states, compete.
1: Wow,
2: so judging goes based on fashion, how long the dog has been on the wave, any tricks that the dog does, how many waves the dog has caught.
3: Wait, some of those dogs look like they are miserable.
1: They do look, they look like, when will this be over?
4: Yeah, some dogs look fine wet, like the shorter haired ones, but the longer haired ones look.
5: Yeah.
4: Even if they're having the time of their lives, they look so sad.
1: Maitland, when you saw that foo-foo dog wearing a lifeguard vest and hat, that works for you, right?
5: Yeah.
1: It's fantastic.
5: The lifeguard vest and then the little heart-shaped glasses. I was like, that's just a hairy little man.
6: He's got a persona to him.
7: He is the smallest dog that surfs and the only miniature pincher that surfs in the entire world.
5: Look at his
1: don't
5: goggles.
1: Know that.
5: His goggles have angry eyes. He looks like a car from Cars.
7: I took him to the beach. I took my surfboard. I'm like, I'll do a couple of little photos. He doesn't get off.
8: He
7: didn't want to get off.
8: Like he likes it the
7: and
8: best.
7: Then I walk over to the beach and I put him on a wave and he surfed it. And then I'm like, okay, there's a surf competition. I'm going to enter him. He was 4 months old and he took third place. So we've been surfing since we got hooked.
1: Oh, wow. He's really good.
4: Man. that wave took a weird thing.
1: Like, that dog stayed on that surfboard longer than any of us would, right?
4: Oh, yes.
5: His life jacket has a shark fin on it, too. It's really cute.
7: And we both overcame cancer. We're both cancer-free right now. So, you know,
1: what
7: we
1: are
7: blessed
1: doing?
7: People.
4: And yeah.
1: I mean, that dog's out there surfing. All you're doing is taking the dog to live his dream.
4: Yeah,
1: you get a dream. Let the dog make you do something he likes, like eat a bone in the backyard.
4: Yeah, roll on some poo.
7: And dog. I consider him a people.
9: You know, it's fun. Everybody's having a good time. The dogs are having a good time. And it's just a fun thing to do. So I think a lot of people just really enjoy watching it.
3: Wow, there are a ton of people there.
4: There are a lot
1: honestly,
4: of people there, yeah.
1: I think I'd go to that if I lived nearby. Dogs
5: definitely
1: are fun.
3: I was expecting that there would be like 8 spectators.
1: Yeah, all the other owners.
3: Yeah.
4: Anytime I see a dog doing a cool thing like this, I lament the fact that I've never been able to teach a dog one cool thing. I saw a dog the other day, like online somewhere, and he was riding a one wheel.
5: The pit bull.
3: Yeah.
1: Oh, yeah. He's really good at
4: it. And then there's that bulldog that skateboards. And I go, what? How do people do that?
1: Yeah.
4: Do you need like 5 minutes of patience? It must be more than that because I've got about 5 minutes of patience before I go, I'm a terrible dog teacher.
1: Right? I'm struggling to teach my dog Buddy not to pee on beds when we leave. He's not going to be.
3: Yeah, that's a tough one.
1: He's probably not going to learn to drive.
4: Mm-hmm.
1: Anything.
3: Much bigger turnout for contestants, too.
1: Yeah, right?
3: Dogs participating.
4: Some of those people are really serious, too. Some of those dogs, like they have like a couple of easy-up tents and like back curtains and banners that have their faces on them. And
1: pit crews.
4: I'm like, dang, man.
1: Back in a moment. It is the Free Beer and Hot Wing Show. 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
2: Good morning. I'm Steve. I have something to talk about that's ripped from the headlines of the internet.
1: Ooh.
2: I just keep seeing it. And I brought it in here this morning and because I saw it as I was in my 30-second ride in the elevator. Just could not look at my phone. And I saw this again. I saw it last week and I was like, what the hell's going on with this? Didn't think much of it. Then I saw it again this morning on TMZ, which, despite what people say about TMZ, TMZ is fairly accurate on their reporting. And, you know, it's not like the olden days of the National Enquirer where Hillary Clinton gives birth to skeleton alien baby or something.
1: And by the way, the National Enquirer ended up mixing in enough truth over time where it started to be like, oh,
3: yeah, they hit it on the head a few times.
2: What the hell is going on with former NFL player Clay Matthews?
1: Oh, like sidekick to Pat McAfee?
2: No, he's not the sidekick to Pat Mac. That's isn't that like
1: Clay
2: AJ,
1: Matthews?
2: AJ Hawk?
1: AJ Hawk. Oh, yeah, same person.
2: They did
1: didn't realize it until just this moment, but in my mind, interchangeable.
2: Okay, so TMZ posted Clay Matthews' wild new look turns heads. Mm-hmm. So I saw that and I came in here and I said to Free Beer and to Tommy, I said, what is going on with Clay Matthews? Why does he look like a superhero that spent too much time next to, like, you know, a radioactive waste pit now? And Tommy took one look at it and he said, that is absolutely AI.
1: How'd that feel 100%. To have?
3: And couldn't be more fake.
2: And I said, yeah, I mean, when I saw it last week, I thought, well, that's obviously AI. But why is TMZ running with it like it's AI?
3: I don't know. Because, yeah, I remember seeing that a couple of days ago, and I was like, what? I go,
1: how did it
3: why
1: feel
3: are
1: to
3: they
1: have
3: doing this?
1: Basically, one of the bunnies from Cinderella look you in the eye and say, Jesus, Steve, what's wrong with your brain?
2: Not great. But again, I go back to, why is TMZ reporting it like it's real?
3: Yeah, they were not usually weekly world news.
2: Yeah.
3: Usually salacious and usually unimportant and things, but true.
2: Because when I saw it last
1: week, it is very strange.
2: It was at a different source. And the first thing I said was, well, that's obviously AI.
1: Yeah, he looks like
2: he looks ridiculous.
1: A deep on the bench Marvel superhero in his regular not superhero look.
2: Now, I mean, I look at these pictures and I'm like, all right, well, I can believe the arms because he's a retired NFL player. Yeah.
1: I mean, okay. There are people that The Rock and John Cena not entirely
2: he's
1: different
2: ripped.
1: Than that.
2: I mean, the legs look a little wonky.
3: They're a little outrageous.
1: Well, yeah, he's got He-Man calves
3: for a former player.
2: There's muscles in spots where I don't think muscles exist.
1: Yeah, he has finger biceps.
3: But a guy who's still only, what's Clay Matthews, probably 40 or something?
1: Probably.
2: He retired in like 2019.
3: So, I mean, a guy like that could go into bodybuilding or something. It's much, yes, you're right. The body is at least kind of believable.
2: But the
3: face. He looks like the dad from American Dad.
2: Yes.
3: Like, you know, I mean, it's
2: jaw.
3: It's cartoonish. It wouldn't even be normal for like a Marvel movie to have a face shaped like that.
2: And also part of it that made me think, well, this isn't real, is that I don't think that he just does his daily shopping.
1: Now, Steve.
2: Like on his own.
1: I mean, well, he'd need more groceries than that if he looked like that. Steve, this says, the rumor, TMZ posted an advertisement featuring a heavily altered AI-generated image of Matthews looking muscular, claiming he got cosmetic work done. Mm. So was it a TMZ? But that you're looking at TMZ.com.
2: Yes, yeah, this is from TMZ.com.
3: Yeah, I'm not seeing anywhere where it says, this is a funny, weird ad.
2: No. So that's weird, right?
3: Yeah. I don't really.
2: Because I read the whole article and I thought that it was going to say something like, ha ha, just kidding. You know, check out whatever AI website for the latest new pictures.
1: This is his most second most recent Instagram post. Well, it's from December of 2025. So, yeah, he still looks like a normal human there.
2: Yeah. Obviously oh, yeah.
1: Had to go to, yeah, you know, monster school or whatever.
3: You can do crazy things in 6 months.
2: All right. So he's not looking like that anymore?
1: It doesn't seem so.
2: All right.
3: No. Cool.
2: Not that this has any bearing on my life whatsoever.
1: Don't you kind of wish it was real, though?
2: Kind of.
3: But these are the things that we need these days. Idiotic debates about stuff that doesn't matter because too much stuff does.
2: Yeah, they just went a little too far with it.
3: It's just stupid.
2: Yeah.
3: Like, I know. Yeah, I don't understand the point.
2: Yeah.
3: But, you know, each their own.
1: More next. It is the Free Beer and Hot Wings Show.

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2: Good morning. I'm Hot Wings with a hot take.
3: Oh, hot.
2: One of the most frustrating people on earth. You know how we talked about like people who are insufferable at parties or in real life? Where
1: the most
2: like
1: draining personality style.
2: Awful personalities. To me, the worst ones are the people on earth who are too serious about Marvel movies.
4: Yes.
2: I love Marvel movies. I think I've seen every one of them at least once. Even the ones that people don't like that much, I've seen. But the people who are like, this doesn't fit into the timeline. And it's like, they just forgot all about the Celestials. And they forgot about, they didn't even pay attention to this. And this happened. And you're, who cares, man? Yeah, they sucked as movies. And they went, yeah, nobody wants to follow up on this. Let's just pretend it didn't happen.
1: Yeah.
2: Who cares? There's been 33 of them or something. I mean, there's a lot. So you're going to get a stinker here and there. So what? It doesn't matter.
5: Is the Celestials a real thing?
2: Yeah.
5: Oh.
1: It is? Or is that the Eternals?
2: It was the Eternals, but they were Celestials, I think.
1: Shut up.
2: I know, right?
6: I hate when you talk
4: about
6: this.
4: I'm so over it.
5: God. Say the word multiverse.
2: No. Oh, my God. Yeah, well, and then it totally gets in.
5: It's so funny how that word is such a trigger for Free Beer.
2: Yeah. It's
1: that's the explanation for everything that doesn't make sense. Well, I know it doesn't make sense, but there's a multiverse.
5: It's a multiverse.
1: Oh, well, what a unique way as a writer to make sure that nothing you've done before matters in the future.
2: Mm-hmm. Yeah.
1: It's weak.
4: It is.
2: But also,
1: it's like when Lost said, "Oh, I guess this was about time travel." Boop, boop, boop.
2: See, you're starting to do it, though. See, watch the movie. Did you like that one or didn't you?
1: I didn't.
2: You didn't?
1: Because
2: okay.
1: It's confusing because now the characters are the same as different characters, but in different worlds.
2: It's like all the people that are debating the new Doctor Doom movie, Avengers Doomsday. And it's like, yeah, it's not out for like 3 more months. Why don't you judge it then? Go see it and you'll either like it or not.
1: Definitely true.
2: Like, what are you debating about? You don't even know what's in it yet. You idiots. Like, did I think that Robert Downey Jr. was the best choice for Doom? Well, no, not on the surface, because he's already been in the Marvel movies for 100 years.
1: Well, it looks it looks like they're desperate. Like,
2: They might work it in a really cool way. They've done some pretty great things before with castings that I went, oh, I don't think this is going to be good. And you go, oh, my God, he's actually perfect for it.
1: Who was the one that you were sure was terrible and they ended up being great?
2: Well, there were some of them that I just didn't. God, I don't know off the top of my head now.
1: This argument really lost its steam.
2: Well, that's the thing. Like
1: you said, they've done some amazing things. I asked for one and you went, I can't think of any.
2: Yeah. Well, honestly, when they cast Robert Downey Jr., because at that point he had been kind of a joke and down and out. And I thought, God, they couldn't find somebody better than this cokehead.
1: But it turns out he was a great actor.
2: I mean, like the whole thing is pivotal on him. So, yeah.
1: But that was because you weren't sure, like, oh, is this guy going to show up? Because he'd had his issues.
2: Well, just in general, I mean, I didn't picture him as, like, a superhero type of character. I pictured him as Chaplin. You know what I mean? Like, or in 80s, dumb 80s comedies and stuff.
1: Like where they're dead riding a bus. Do you know which one I'm talking about? Him and some other people were dead and they were riding a bus in heaven. They had to fix their life before they could get off the bus.
5: They were riding a bus in heaven? Robert Downey.
1: Like, not quite in heaven, more on, like, Earth.
2: So, like, a purgatory bus?
1: Maybe.
5: Dead.
1: Not willing to hang my hat on this.
2: Okay.
5: A bus in heaven.
2: Okay.
5: Movie.
1: What you getting, Steve?
2: So a
1: lot of movies coming up?
2: Like in John Malkovich's head.
5: The bus crash?
1: Is that the name of a movie? Because that's not it. This is more like rom-com.
5: Heart and Souls?
1: That's the one.
5: 1993?
1: Yeah, what a joyride.
2: Oh, man.
1: Is there a bus in the picture? We're out of time. listen.
5: Oh, he's young.
1: In the next segment,
5: very young.
1: We're going to talk.
5: An unhappy businessman finds a new sense of purpose after he's tasked with helping a quartet of ghosts.
1: Ah, that's the one.
5: Fulfill their last wishes before moving on to the afterlife.
1: That's the one. So he wasn't in bus heaven.
5: Like a barbershop quartet of ghosts?
2: Can we just watch that in real time in the second and third hours on today's show and we'll just break it down?
1: I'm sure it's streaming on Tubi or one of those other reliable ones.
5: I don't have Blinko.
2: It's on a network named Mush.
1: It's what we make your brain. We're gonna do some history in the next segment.
5: Oh, good.
1: But only to talk about weird kinks of historical figures.
2: Ooh.
1: Yeah, I know. That sounds fun. Who doesn't want to talk about kinky Ben Franklin? You know you want to. Hey, football is back. 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
1: You hear about, what is it, Attila the Hun? Almost everybody, if you do like a 23andMe, almost everybody has a little bit of Central Asian because of Attila the Hun fathering so many. This guy also really liked to pick him up and put him down. It's estimated that Moulay Ismail fathered 1,042 children.
2: Wow.
1: Just for the sake of doing the math, it would take 1,042 child estimate and spread it evenly across roughly 57 years from age 25 to 82. That works out to about fathering 18 children per year or one child every 20 days.
3: All right, Nick Cannon.
4: So when was he around?
5: 1600s?
1: Yeah.
4: 1600s.
1: Late 1600s into the 1700s.
5: I mean, it wouldn't have been that hard to do back then, though. If you're the Sultan, then obviously they didn't care about anyone's feelings or what was happening. So I'm sure he just went, well, today's your day. I mean, if he's doing that every day, 18 isn't actually that many per year for a guy like that to me.
1: Considering
5: I'm surprised it wasn't like once a week.
1: A brutal, bloodlust leader. I doubt he was doing a lot of wooing. They estimate that he was having sex every 15 to 29 hours, according to computer simulations.
5: Wow.
4: They ran it through AI.
1: They did.
5: Okay. All right.
1: Yep. Psychologist James Joyce gave the world a lot of different things. Wrote Ulysses, three works that cemented his reputation as one of the great writers of the 20th century. He revolutionized literature, also was a little kinky in the things to say to his wife about bodily functions. James Joyce and his wife, Nora Barnacle, began
3: Nora
1: an intense,
5: Barnacle.
1: Passionate
5: God, that's
1: relationship.
5: One of the least sexy names I've ever heard.
1: It became more explicit when Joyce was away from Nora in 1909. The letters he sent her were so sexually frank that they eventually became known as his dirty letters. I think we read his dirty letters on the air one time.
4: Probably.
1: And in a letter of December 1909, at every F I gave you, your shameless tongue came bursting out through your lips. And if I gave you a bigger, stronger F than usual, fat, dirty farts came sputtering out of your backside.
4: I do remember that.
3: Yeah.
1: You had an A full of farts that night, darling. And I bleeped them out of you. Big fat fellows, long windy ones, quick little merry cracks, and a lot of tiny little naughty farties ending in a long gush from your
3: farties.
1: Hole.
3: Farties.
4: Did you say quick little merry farts?
1: Yeah. It is wonderful to F a farting woman when every F drives one out of her.
3: Wow. Yeah, you know that's Barnacle F farts over there.
1: I would know Nora.
5: You knew that Barnacle would be a farter.
1: I would pick out Nora Barnacle's farts anywhere. I think I could pick hers out in a room full of farting women. Has your boyfriend ever said something so nice to you, mate?
3: All the time.
5: Yeah.
1: It is a rather girlish noise, not like the wet, windy one I imagine fat wives have.
5: Oh.
1: It is a sudden dry and dirty, like what a bold girl would let off in a fun school dorm at night.
4: God, somebody needs to make this like a play or something, like they did with Hamilton.
1: Right.
5: Yeah.
3: Oh, but the farts are like beatbox. Like they're like, yeah.
1: We're a classy show. History, baby. Literature. 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
2: Hello.
1: Aaron, you have to choose who you want to play in Dumber Than the Show Trivia. 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
2: I'll go with you for $1,300.
1: Okay. You and I will have the same five questions from Hot Wings. Whichever of us gets the most right wins. If there is a tie, then low time is the deciding factor. We each get a maximum of 90 seconds, but low time is the decider otherwise. 90 seconds should be enough time for literally everyone. All right, you can pass on questions the first time around, and we'll come back to them. And I will be in the hallway during your turn, so I won't hear any of the questions or any of your answers. Aaron, good luck.
2: Thank you.
3: All right, free beer. Beat it. Aaron, are you ready?
2: Yes.
3: Your time on Dumber Than the Show Trip 1. What element has the chemical symbol W?
2: Pass.
3: What was the last year humans were on the moon?
2: 1969.
3: What duo starred in the made-for-TV movies Double Double Toil and Trouble, How the West Was Fun, and It Takes Two?
2: Mary-Kate and Ashley Olsen.
3: In the comic strip Bloom County, what type of animal is Opus?
2: Pass.
3: Who sang the 2021 hit Driver's License?
2: Olivia Rodrigo.
3: What element has the chemical symbol W?
2: Potassium.
3: In the comic strip Bloom County, what type of animal is Opus?
2: A dog.
3: Time. Aaron, how do you think you did?
2: Okay.
3: Well, we will find out. We're going to put you on hold, and we'll get back to you in just a couple of minutes. Wait, Free Beer back in. Take his turn. All right, Free Beer, are you ready for your time?
1: I am.
3: Okay, your time on Dumber Than the Show Trivia begins in 3, 2, 1. What element has the chemical symbol W?
1: Tungsten.
3: What was the last year humans were on the moon?
1: 1972.
3: What duo starred in the made-for-TV movies Double Double Toil and Trouble, How the West Was Fun, and It Takes Two?
1: Mary-Kate and Ashley Olsen.
3: In the comic strip Bloom County, what type of animal is Opus?
1: A penguin?
3: Who sang the 2021 hit Driver's License?
1: The Weeknd.
3: Time. Free Beer, how do you think you did?
1: You know, I'm not super excited for the part where we go through the answers and compare them to the things that I said.
3: Okay. Well, let's bring Aaron back in to score the game. What element has the chemical symbol W? You both picked elements that don't start with a W. Aaron first passed and then came back and said potassium. Free Beer said tungsten. Potassium is K. Tungsten is W.
4: Ooh, nice.
3: Question number 2. What was the last year humans were on the moon? You were both in the relative ballpark of one another. Aaron said 1969. Free Beer said 1972. December 14th, 1972.
4: Oh, nice.
1: That was a guess for sure.
3: Question number 3. What duo starred in the made-for-TV movies Double Double Toil and Trouble, How the West Was Fun, and It Takes Two? Aaron said the Olsen twins. Well, specifically Mary-Kate and Ashley Olsen. She said, I remember when Free Beer had his countdown clock.
1: No. No, he did not have that. And I don't believe Aaron said that.
3: Ashley Olsen.
4: Oh, you
3: That's
4: creep.
3: True. You're both right.
4: No, you're worse than Ashton Kutcher.
1: I'm much better than Ashton Kutcher at everything but investing and acting and being handsome.
3: Question number 4. In the comic strip Bloom County, what type of animal is Opus? Aaron passed and came back and said dog. Free Beer shrugged, put his hands up and went, penguin? It is a penguin.
4: It is?
3: A penguin? Opus the penguin. Yeah, he's a penguin. You are down 4-1. It's going to be a tough comeback. Who sang the 2021 hit Driver's License? Freebeer said The Weeknd. Aaron said Olivia Rodrigo. It is Olivia Rodrigo, but unfortunately, 4-2 is a loss in this case for Aaron.
1: There you go. We'll play again. When? 2 hours from now, where you could win up to $2,600. Decca Smash is next hour.
4: Decca Smash.
1: 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Or that mesh. I had a mesh. And basically what that did is every one of those helicopter seeds that fell seemed to land seed down, tail up. 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Yeah. 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
3: Yeah, I did the same thing. 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And I go, that'll take care of it. 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But it also ended up keeping the water out of the downspout.
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3: Deca
2: Smash. Reminder, I think most people who care already know, but tonight, the National Football League.
3: Bum, bum, bum, bum.
2: The Seahawks and the Patriots in a Super Bowl rematch to get things going. And then tomorrow night, more of the National Football League as the Niners and Rams play from Australia, which you'll hear about that later when Kyle Shanahan, the coach of the Niners, tries to wrap his head around time changes.
4: He's a little
2: and
4: confused.
2: Time zones.
4: Yeah.
2: I think that Dateline got him in trouble.
4: Yeah, that's a tough one.
2: Mm-hmm. Let's start with this, though. This is a plastic surgeon explaining why plastic surgery, at least dealing with the patients, has become more difficult more recently.
5: Patients being prompted by not only selfies that they change with filters, but also with AI Snapchat dysmorphia. Patients just continue getting surgery and never are totally satisfied with what happens. But unfortunately, they come in with images in their minds and they present images to us in consultation that are not accomplishable. So it introduces unrealistic expectations.
6: Yeah, I'm sure that's true.
2: Never thought about that.
4: That's got to be super difficult.
2: Wait till Clay Matthews goes in. Hey, I heard I can look like this.
4: Seriously.
2: Yeah. Like a monster.
4: Yeah, that's got to be super frustrating. Like, that is not possible, ma'am.
6: Yeah.
4: Or sir.
6: I feel like delusional.
7: That even happens with hairstylists now. People will come in with their inspo pics and it's whatever they found on Pinterest. And they're like, I can't actually create that in real life because that is AI.
2: Yeah. Mm. Or it's somebody who has the perfect hair.
7: Right.
2: Like, you know, the perfect texture and thickness and everything else. But mostly, like you said,
7: it's just not real.
2: It's not real.
6: Or you just have the wrong hair. I can't even get the hairstyles I wish I could get.
7: Mm-hmm.
6: My hair's wrong for it. But I don't have hair dysmorphia.
2: What were you going for? Like a fro?
6: My whole life, I just always wanted to look like cool people on television.
4: Yeah.
6: You know, like have just the right amount of flow where it's kind of like natural looking, but also not totally unkempt. Or like unkempt in a kept way, you know. But
2: I used to root for the cool on TV to eventually become what I am. Like, it's been everything else. A lot of other people, a lot of things that were cool on TV, I thought looked stupid. When's it my turn?
6: I always wanted it, like, especially as I aged, like got into my 50s and my hair started to get a little bit gray. I always wanted some, like, that semi-longer, wavy art guy hair.
2: Richard Gere?
6: Yeah. Kind of, yeah, that, like that
2: like
6: kind
2: 90s
6: of like
2: it's Richard
6: just,
2: Gere.
6: Yeah, I don't know. It just like looks good.
4: Like you could be on Party of Five.
6: Yeah, but mine doesn't do that.
4: Back in 1996.
6: Yeah, I wish it would do it, but it doesn't.
2: When am I going to look like Brian Austin Green from 90210? Not soon. Back in a moment. It is the Free Beer and Hot Wings Show.

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1: Yeah, here we go for the 100th time. 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
1: 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Would you like some pizza ice cream?
2: Nope.
3: No.
4: Not really.
1: What if I told you it's not pizza that tastes like ice cream? But it's ice cream designed to be like a pizza. Listen to these ingredients. People are saying it's amazing.
5: The Connecticut iconic New Haven plain slice.
6: This no-flop ice cream of beets has a waffle cone crust, strawberry basil ice cream, strawberry sundae sauce, grated white chocolate parm, topped with white chocolate basil leaves.
5: We'll even leave some cocoa char on your fingers.
4: Could you guys stop talking so quietly?
3: Mm-hmm. Right.
4: And then, like an ASMR style.
2: Yeah, and we all love Dolly, but cut out 9 to 5 in the background.
4: Yeah, we don't need that overpowering everything.
2: Yeah,
4: I know
2: it's trending audio right now.
4: Okay, so it's a variety of ice cream flavors that are meant to mimic pizza flavors.
1: Yeah. That's just not, I don't want creamy, cold pizza.
4: No.
1: Part of the joy of pizza is the combative textures, right?
2: You don't need to do this either.
3: No,
2: you can. It'd be one thing if ice cream was not a thing anymore, or pizza went away for some reason, and you had to try and
3: substitute one or the other.
2: Yeah, bring them back in some way. But we don't need to do that. This is not something that needs to happen.
4: Now, don't get me wrong; I'd try it, but
2: sure.
4: it's like one of those dumb Jones sodas, like when they have Thanksgiving soda, or if it was pizza soda, like.
2: It's
4: no,
2: like the time our
4: not
2: friends,
4: really. I also don't want a lemon lime pizza.
2: Well, it's like the time that our friends brought in candy corn pizza.
4: Yeah. And
2: it was terrible.
4: It's putrid. But
2: other
4: candy
2: than
4: corn,
2: when our friend JoJo down the hall, he loved it because he was a goat and he'd eat anything.
4: But
2: he
4: candy did. Corn sucks by itself.
2: Yes.
4: So, like,
2: yeah, candy corn's terrible and anyone who likes it is wrong.
4: It, very broken. Yeah. Damaged from childhood, no doubt.
3: I am.
4: Unresolved traumas.
3: I do.
2: Yep. Checks out.
4: Yep,
3: oh, you're really
4: check,
3: going
4: check.
3: Down the list. Thank you.
1: And then there's this. This has already inflamed a couple members of the show. Like, people came in complaining about this before it was on the show plan today. Carrie Underwood. Performing a song she loves because she loves, quote, angry rock. But also, quote, I also love Jesus, so I don't say the naughty words. Here she is with Limp Bizkit's Break Stuff.
2: Nope.
3: This is me at the last Thanksgiving live show.
1: It did remind me. I'm like, when, because you were like, one of, you were like, no, I hate it. And I'm like, it's kind of you.
4: It's 100% your vibes. Her outfit,
3: a blonde
4: chick. The Fred Durst hat on backwards.
3: Okay, yeah. It is.
1: Ghost clothing and, like you said, blonde hair flowing.
4: Yeah,
3: but
4: this is
3: bad,
4: you.
3: But she's bad at it. I was good at it.

0: Why do you think she sucks at it? I think she sucks just the same way Limp Bizkit does.
1: No, Limp Bizkit sucks better at it.
2: Yeah.
0: I mean, it doesn't surprise me, though. She's done a billion covers. She's always doing Guns N' Roses. She's done other... I've heard her do Roland before.
1: I think it...
0: Like
1: part of it
0: Park
1: is like the dancing, too.
2: Yeah.
1: It's just like...
3: She wearing boxing boots?
1: Yeah.
0: They do look like boxing boots, yeah.
3: I'll give you this, Carrie Underwood. It's been, what, 15 years of fame? Those legs are still perfect.
2: They are. 15.
1: It's like 25,
0: over, yeah.
3: Right? Is it really?
0: Yeah. Oh, yeah. I think she won in 2003 or something like that. Oh, yeah.
3: So you hate this?
1: I hate it. Hate everything.
3: Does
1: about
3: anyone
1: it?
3: Listening yeah. like it? They're probably, if you do like it, you're annoyed. Well, why don't you guys shut up so we can hear it?
0: I mean, I hate it because I hate Limp Bizkit, but I like her, so it's okay.
2: It is a thing.
0: Yeah.
3: That's the best you'll give it?
2: Yeah. It just is.
3: Free Beer and Hot Wings Report brought to you this time by our friends at Prize Picks. 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
1: A few isolated showers or storms will still be possible throughout the morning hours into the early afternoon today. Otherwise, the cloud coverage will stay around and temperatures getting into the mid to upper 70s. No humidity and calm conditions today. Overnight tonight, temperatures will fall down into the low 60s. With your News Channel 20 Storm Team Forecast, I'm meteorologist Matt Bednar.
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2: 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It's very simple. Mm-hmm. Sometimes there's a theme, sometimes there isn't. This one might be one of those times. Are you guys ready for Deca Smash? Deca Smash!
3: Yes.
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1: Shame. That's a great
2: real song.
1: Yeah. Drew in Lansing. Hi, Drew. Give us one of the eight.
3: I definitely heard Cheeseburger in Paradise by Jimmy Buffett.
1: There you go.
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5: Septo Smash.
1: Jeremy in West Michigan. Hi, Jeremy.
6: I'm sensing a theme, so give me Peaches by the President of the United States.
1: Presidents, okay. Right?
5: Of the United States of America.
1: No, Donald Trump did this song. That's cover.
5: Yeah.
1: Biden did it first. Before that, Reagan.
7: Yeah. Moving to the country, I'm gonna eat a lot of peaches.
5: Sexo Smash!
1: Man, is it messy. Tim in Michigan. Hello, Tim.
8: How about Meatloaf? 2 out of 3 ain't bad.
5: You are correct.
1: Wow, well done.
9: Oh, look at that.
1: Thought he was calling to order an angel shot for a second.

0: One of my buddies, when we got to college, was one of the people from our class that went to CMU. How many of you knew him? Shirtless Jim.
1: Oh, Shirtless Jim, yeah. I don't know what his last name is. I only know him as Shirtless Jim.
0: His parents named him Shirtless because that's how he was born.
1: He was always
0: Then they had a second
1: shirt.
0: Child, and they went, oh, great, they're all that way.
1: I'm sure I saw Shirtless Jim with a shirt on at some point, but I don't have any memories of it. I only picture him as shirtless.
0: So I had been known Shirtless Jim since we were in first grade, and I accidentally pushed a tractor tire over, and it smashed into him and crushed him on the ground.
2: Oh, Jesus. That is such a
0: It was on the playground. Those are
2: happen.
0: That wasn't not a me thing to happen.
1: Those are supposed to be like half buried in the ground.
0: Yeah, no, it was leaning on the side playground. Of the concrete tube. We didn't have play sets. We had construction equipment that was left over when they built it.
1: But again,
0: so it's leaning on the side of the concrete tube we would play in, and we decided to roll it to the end and push it down. And right when Jim was small, we were all small, but he was shortish. And so right when I got it to the end of the concrete, and I went, rah! He walked out from the other side of the tube, and it fell right on top of him. He went, oh, no, and his arms and legs were wiggling around crazily, and he's like, get it off. And I went, I'm scared, and ran.
2: You left Shirtless Jim pinned
0: he had
2: under?
0: A shirt.
1: Yeah, he died there.
0: Anyway, so we're sitting in his dorm room in college. He was rooming with one of my other buddies, Chad, and I'm sitting there in between classes, and he goes, hey, I'm in college now. I don't need to hide this anymore. He goes, I love this. And he put on that song, and he goes, I love Meatloaf.
2: Really?
0: Say what you want.
2: He cranked this up.
0: And all of us were like, okay, I mean, I'm indifferent. Did you think we were going to, like, kick you out of town?
3: Imagine every Meatloaf fan has to, like, come out to their friends.
0: Right?
1: Today is the day.
3: Yeah. Meatloaf Pride Month.
2: Yeah.
1: I've been struggling with trying to find a way to tell you this. Yeah. I know you had expectations for me, Father.
2: Well, it starts
1: that I would
2: out
1: love things like Whitesnake or Billy Idol. But today I must tell you.
2: Yeah, the way you
1: I'm
2: start
1: a Meatloaf man.
2: The way you start coming out is like you unbutton your shirt just a little bit more than normal.
1: You would display a medallion.
0: One though.
1: And a pinky ring.
2: Yeah, until it's finally unbuttoned down to the last button.
0: Now his parents, really conservative, sent him to Carpenter's Conversion Camp, like the band.
1: Yeah.
2: Oh, okay.
0: Because that was their music was more along those lines.
1: Oh wow. Okay, yeah. So this was a little too hard for them.
0: But yeah. A couple days later, he started playing the bicycle song from Queen. Turns out he had a type.
1: Dang.
0: Dramatic rock. All right.
2: Drum rock.
0: And then there were six still. Are there six?
2: Five.
0: Five.
2: Well, then we're down to five.
0: Save those for the next segment as we play the second half.

0: of Deca Smash, which is Penta Smash. 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
1: In the middle of Decca Smash, so far, five songs have been stripped away from the big soup.
2: Five remaining. Do you want to hear them from the top?
1: Yes, Penta Smash.
2: Penta Smash.
1: Penta Smash. Steven in the capital region of New York. Hi, Steven. Can you name one of those five?
3: Pink Floyd Time.
2: No.
3: Oh.
4: not even close.
5: So confident for nothing.
1: Andy in Buffalo. You can do better, right?
3: Sure I can.
1: Okay.
3: Are you ready?
1: Yes.
2: No.
3: Billy
2: okay,
3: Joel,
2: now we are.
3: Scene from an Italian restaurant.
6: A bottle of white.
1: This is the one where he says heart attack. Cat.
2: Yep.
4: Yeah. Yep. Good night, Saigon.
6: Perhaps a bottle of rosé instead.
1: And then there were four. Quad Smash.
7: Quad Smash.
1: Justin in Buffalo. Give us one, Justin.
8: Def Leppard, Pour Some Sugar on Me.
1: There you go. God, they rocked on this album. Three. Try Smash. I don't know the name of that song, but I have always known it stresses me out. Mac in Evansville. Hello, Mac.
9: I got it. I have it. It's Chop Suey by System of a Down.
1: Yes.
10: Yeah. Yes. Chop Suey.
1: Thank you, Mac.
2: Are you eating Chop Suey?
4: Yeah, when
2: you
4: saw it.
1: Probably get bored on hold, and they're like, oh, I'll have this donut. It. Bye, Smash.
7: Bye, Smash.
6: All my flavors are guaranteed to satisfy.
1: Zach in Michigan's Upper Peninsula listening on K-Rock. Hi, Zach.
11: Hello. I got a Hungry Eyes by Eric Carmen.
1: You got it.
2: Song rocks so hard, man.
1: At our seventh grade dance, this is the song the DJ asked Carmen Bigelow to slow dance to. That was weird.
4: Oh. The DJ did, huh?
2: The DJ asked.
5: Oh.
4: Like a seventh grader or sixth grader?
1: Seventh grader.
4: Yikes. Okay.
2: Was Carmen Bigelow a looker?
1: She was a normal seventh grader. Yeah.
4: What age range are DJ were we looking at here? Like, he seemed old, but he was 18 or he was like 41?
1: I would say 20s. And the dance ended not too long after that. The lights came on and teachers acted weird.
4: Yeah.
2: Nice. Did he do it like on the mic? Like, hey, you down there in
1: no,
2: the front.
1: No, but word spread like wild. Well, she said yes because I think she didn't know what to do.
4: Hey, hot stuff of the Esprit sweatshirt.
1: So I was like, hey, she's dancing with the DJ. Are we allowed to do that? And then, I don't know, Mrs. Guter came in riding a horse of destiny. Mrs. is turning into an AI dream now.
2: Mrs. Guter.
5: And the horse of destiny.
1: Yeah. She was very crunchy.
4: Wow.
1: She had a lot of woven things in her wardrobe.
2: Mrs. Guter and the
1: angry cooter. I bet she had the angriest cooter of any Guter you've ever seen. She was
4: Guter's
1: terrifying.
4: Angry cooter?
1: Oh my God.
4: Oh my gosh.
1: No one made students cry like Guter. All right, then there's one.
6: How about usually passing by?
2: That's all you got.
4: Yeah, what is it?
1: Okay. Cody in Nashville, what is that song that's playing?
12: It sounds like Scenes from an Italian Restaurant by Billy Joel.
1: You stop it, you rascal. Matt in Ohio. Hi, Matt.
13: Hi, Ice Cream Man Van Halen.
1: That's it.
2: All right. Man, some of the recent videos of him on stage are just bad.
1: Yes.
4: Yeah, they are.
6: Better look out now, though. Dave's got something.
1: I mean, when we interviewed Sammy Hagar 23 years ago, he joked about how Dave didn't have it anymore and he couldn't hit the notes, so he just bounces around like an idiot. Now, they weren't even in the peak of their rivalry. They were friendly at that point. But I wouldn't have believed
4: that. Around the time they were touring together.
1: That interview was that tour. Yeah.
4: Yeah. So
1: we interviewed both of them and they both were totally dicks to each other in a funny way.
4: Yeah. He never liked Dave.
1: I think he respects him as a performer.
4: Yeah. I think he did too. He's like, I mean, because he would say, he's like, yeah, he was like the greatest front man of all time. Mm-hmm. It was great. But he's just, a cartoon.
1: Maybe Sammy Hagar was just really good at being insulting, but acting like he was friends with him. And that just made Dave more angry. Like, you know you hate me. Stop it.
4: Yeah, pretty hateable.
1: Stop it. All right. A fine round. The theme was obviously
2: macaroni and cheese.
1: Is that what you were going to say?
4: Months of the year, I thought.
1: Yeah. Munster. Pizza. The forgotten cheese. Also known as Germany shame. I don't know if you know that. Your car can be a spy. Here's a true story proving it. A guy's car insurance jumped over 20%. He hadn't had accidents. No tickets. It's like, what the hell? So he started digging, found out who reported him. His own car. Every hard break, every late merge, every late night taco run, his automaker logged it all. 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It was hundreds of pages. General Motors just agreed to pay $12.75 million to the state of California over this exact thing.
4: I don't live in California. That doesn't help me at all.
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1: News Channel 20 ready with your storm team forecast.
26: A few isolated showers or storms will still be possible throughout the morning hours into the early afternoon today. Otherwise, the cloud coverage will stay around and temperatures getting into the mid to upper 70s. No humidity and calm conditions today. Overnight tonight, temperatures will fall down into the low 60s. With your News Channel 20 storm team forecast, I'm meteorologist Matt Bednar.
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1: 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Dumber Than the Show trivia later this hour. A jackpot of $2,600 is your big one. $800 is the small one. Either way, you're in for a good matchup and a chance to win some good cash. Steve's asking the questions later on.
2: Mm-hmm.
1: I'm Free Beer, one of the hosts, and technically, this gift is from us. But it's my wife who did all of the work. Maitland, you had a birthday a while ago. I don't know if you mentioned it on the air more than every minute. But no, that's not true.
3: I mentioned it a lot.
1: But, well, we mentioned it a lot too. But you had turned 30.
3: Mm-hmm.
1: And you had a birthday party and everything. So I'm going to show you what was ordered first. Steve, I sent you a photo. And for fancy idiots, you can see this. Just a fun little sort of gag gift. Kind of fits your personality. Don't know if you'd ever wear it. It's clothes. You might think it's cute or funny.
4: I think it fits your personality perfectly.
1: Right. It's a sweatshirt that says Birdies and Dirties for a martini.
3: Yeah.
1: Like a golf shirt, right?
3: I like that.
1: Okay.
3: That's cute.
1: Yeah. Didn't wrap it.
3: I like golf and martinis.
4: Okay.
1: I want you to take that out and compare and contrast.
3: Okay.
1: That, again, that's a sweatshirt you see in that photo.
3: Yeah. Yeah.
1: Does that feel like a sweatshirt?
3: That's more of a thicker long sleeve.
1: Yeah.
4: Okay.
3: Oh, my God.
1: They made the logo slightly larger.
2: Oh, my gosh.
3: It's huge.
2: It's like that's 250% larger.
1: Yes.
3: I still like it.
1: And the shirt, I mean, that's a sleep shirt for you. That you could wear that with a friend.
2: That's okay. It's a long sleeve tee.
3: Yeah,
2: it's
3: a long sleeve tee. I wear baggy things.
1: Okay.
4: Yeah. No, it's perfect.
3: I like it.
1: Happy birthday.
3: Thank you.
4: Just as advertised.
1: They made the logo so big.
4: Can you hold it up
2: again?
4: It gives
2: off a slightly different vibe. I don't know. I'm not sure why, but it does.
4: Can you hold it up again?
1: That one says subtle, funny, like at a resort. The one that Maitland actually got says, I bought it at a flea market.
4: Yeah. Yeah. Size is a bit off.
2: And you go a little more right in front of your face.
4: Okay. Yeah, there we go.
2: There you go.
1: Yeah, it's big.
2: A little higher.
1: The logo is big.
2: There you go.
3: Hello? Microphone, turn over here.
4: Yep. Don't worry. We got it.
2: Okay. All right.
1: Didn't show one time.
2: No, not fully. Because
1: the came three close. Dudes couldn't shut up.
2: I closed my mouth. Steve couldn't stop talking.
4: I know. Yeah. I just can't. I can't.
3: It was this beautifully girlish giggle.
1: Well, happy birthday.
3: Thank
2: That's
3: you.
2: Funny.
1: Sorry that China couldn't get it here sooner.
2: Good morning. I'm Hot Wings with a hot take.
5: Oh, hot, hot, hot, hot, hot, hot, hot, hot, hot, hot.
2: I know a lot of people would say electricity or microwaves or double-ended dildos for a greatest inventions, but for me, the greatest invention of all time has got to be, hands down, Novocaine.
1: Novocaine?
2: Yeah. I went to the dentist yesterday, and man, you feel nothing. I mean, you get a little bit of the initial pain, but they put on that topical anesthetic, so it dulls the needle shot a little bit. But dang, man, they can do all kinds of crazy things in there, and you don't feel anything.
1: Right? It is pretty wild.
2: Because I had a tooth that had gotten cracked, and we tried a crown, but I was having severe pain. So a few months ago, I had the rear molar pulled, and now I'm going to get an implant, and it's a really long process. And so yesterday I was getting the post in. And when they put in the post, if I didn't have Novocaine, I would want to kill myself, no doubt. It would be torture. And I know even talking to like my parents and my grandparents, when they used to have dental work, like a tooth pulled, they just had to have it pulled. And I can't fathom what that must have felt like, because that's a real painful area of the body.
1: A lot of nerves.
2: And so yesterday, I get all numbed up super well, and he's in there, and they first laser your gum, which basically cauterizes it, but also makes the initial hole through the flesh to get to the bone, and then they use like
4: enough
2: three or four different pilot drill bits, you know, the ones that look like a little cone, and they go. It's a little disconcerting.
4: He's
2: thankfully,
4: got like a
2: I am
4: DeWalt
2: not a
4: drill out there.
2: I mean, I'm not a person who gets like woozy with that kind of stuff. I don't want to see it. Although, because of the nature of it and using the laser and stuff, he goes, "Oh, you want to see?" And I go, "Well, I don't know. Does it look bad?" And he goes, "No, it just looks like a little hole." And I go, "Okay." So I looked with a mirror, and I don't like gory stuff, and it wasn't at all. I'm just like, "That's wild that I can't feel what you just did there." And I'm looking at it, and then they screw in a titanium post into your
4: Stop
2: jaw.
4: Talking.
2: But it's crazy. But also, the human body and nerves are wild, too, because when they put in the Novocaine, they have to get into a certain spot, and there's a reason. Like, nerves only go to half your body, right? So when they numb one side, it doesn't cross over to the other side.
1: Yeah.
2: Steve, you experienced this with shingles. It only hits one half of your body.
1: Yes.
2: And so they're putting in the Novocaine, and it's numbing it up. And I had two shots, and he goes, "Yeah, that should be pretty good." But let it, you know, so you wait about a half an hour. They go, "How is it?" I go, "I can still feel just a little bit." And he goes, "All right, well, it's not gonna. Let's put in another one just to be on the safe side. I don't want you to have me stop because you're feeling it." And I
1: right.
2: go, "Great." And for the first time ever, he's given me a shot, and I get like this jolt, and I go, and I've already got the Novocaine. I go, and then he goes, "You okay?" And I said, "Is it normal that I just felt like an electric shock on the tip of my tongue?"
1: Ooh.
2: And he goes, "Yeah, that means I got it in exactly the right place." And
1: really?
2: He goes, "Look,
6: it doesn't sound like it."
2: He said, "Look, we try to avoid touching the actual nerve because you will, but you want to get it really close. And the fact that I got it means I am dead on, right? But the needle is in the back of the jaw, and I felt it in the tip of my tongue. Because the
1: it's
2: way
1: like
2: the,
1: acupuncture.
2: The way nerves connect with one another, I go, that is the most insane thing in the world. Like, that fascinates me. That part of medicine, that's crazy.
1: Steve, did that make you feel better than when he was talking about screwing a titanium rod into his bone?
4: I'm not really listening. I'm just kind of looking at pictures of puppies right now.
3: Ew, what kind?
2: Yeah, but now,
4: toxin.
2: What if now, Steve, this every time you see a puppy, you get off put because you have a dual association?
1: Yeah, what if Steve gets off put by puppies now?
2: Yeah.
4: Puppy Steve. That Andy brought in yesterday.
2: Yeah.
1: Did you get off
2: yeah.
1: put by that
4: yeah.
1: dog?
4: Yeah.
2: Yeah. Did you get a boner?
1: Today's show brought to you proudly
3: for
1: in
3: the
1: part.
3: To chew.
1: I'm not going to do the sponsor now.
2: Yeah,
1: no. A boner. Not going to.
2: For Free a and toy. Hobby.
1: A baby can name more quarterbacks in the NFL than everyone on this show combined.
2: Oh, God. Someday I'll hate that kid.
1: Oh, somebody is being such a stage parent to this toddler.
2: Yeah.
1: That's next. It is the Free Beer and Hot Wings Show.

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1: 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This little kid has clearly been browbeaten by his parents.
2: Jeez.
1: Think about it. What kid knows these things? He can name every quarterback in the NFL, like on flashcards or picking up the helmets of the teams.
3: Who's the quarterback?
4: Holmes. Donald. Kobe.
5: Jacoby.
4: Bennett. Goff.
5: Jerry Goff.
4: Love.
5: Jordan Love.
4: Deza.
5: Mendoza.
1: So they're sitting there. The kid has all the little mini helmets. Got to be like 15 to 18 months old.
6: Say, sounds
1: like
6: really
1: big old.
6: Young.
1: Like his kneecaps are still growing in.
7: No, yeah.
1: Right? I mean,
8: yeah,
1: sitting probably there with his little Lightning McQueen shirt on. He's still got a diaper on. He's got that big butt.
4: Goff. Burrow.
5: Burrow.
4: Matt
5: Stafford.
3: Who does Cam Ward play for?
4: Titans. Cuckers.
5: Texans. Who's their quarterback?
1: No, I said Titans, but
5: Stroud.
1: Stroud. Yeah. He even got them when they went the other way.
8: Yeah, I mean, I guess it's fine if they're big football fans.
1: They probably
8: I mean,
1: are.
8: You can teach kids to memorize anything you want. Really.
1: I don't really think they're putting his hands in ice water until he gets it right.
8: Or I bet they
1: holding it over the stove.
8: I bet they are.
2: Probably.
8: Yeah. I heard that sing-songy lady. You know, she's evil on the inside.
1: Obviously.
8: Yeah. I mean, I've seen kids do that with, you know, cars and trains and baseball team. Like, I mean, you know, you'll train those kids to do stuff, and you know, if they don't do that, then you know, you give them up for an orphanage and
1: right,
8: you know,
1: find a better one.
8: I mean, sometimes you gotta do it, kiddo.
1: So it's National When Pigs Fly Day, according to dumb calendars the internet has.
8: Okay.
1: And on the cover of Pink Floyd's album Animals, there is a helium filled inflatable pig flying over a power station.
2: Mm-hmm. Yeah.
8: Yep, classic. The Pink Floyd pig is a classic thing from rock history.
1: Well, it turns out here are members of the band sharing the story about how that pig got away and started flying.
9: Trying to figure out what to put on the cover. So it's the idea of flying pigs, if pigs could fly. But then the idea of creating the event of a big inflatable pig flying over Battersea Power Station.
10: I remember being there and this thing going up and it disappearing over the horizon.
11: Algy the pig sailed up and away, right into the path of planes flying to Heathrow Airport.
12: Everyone was beginning to be partly amused, but partly thinking we might be caught up in one of the worst aviation disasters in the history of the planet.
11: At 9 o'clock in the evening, I received a call from a farmer in Kent. He said, "Are you looking for a pink pig?" "Well, it's in my field, frightening my cows." Pink Floyd road crew went down that night, picked it up. We reinflated it the next day and flew it again.
1: Because that was a number of people.
2: Yeah.
1: At the end, that was Aubrey Powell, co-founder of the legendary album design studio, Hypnosis. David Gilmour remarked they hired a marksman to shoot the pig down when it broke away, but the band got impatient and couldn't wait to get the bloody thing up in the air. It wasn't there yet. As you may have heard it noted in there, but it was kind of lost in there. They had to cancel flights at Heathrow in London because the pig was soaring at 30,000 feet.
2: Oh, dang, that thing got up there.
8: I mean, it's big.
2: It's huge.
8: I mean,
2: yeah,
8: it's like hot air balloon size.
2: I would have thought by that height, though, it would have burst.
1: After all of that, they ended up using the power station with a superimposed picture of the pig anyway. They didn't even use the photo. Whoops. That's pretty good, though.
8: That's amazing. Yeah.
1: More next. It is the Free Beer and Hot Wings Show. 92.7 WQLZ, the rock station.
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24: A few isolated showers or storms will still be possible throughout the morning hours into the early afternoon today. Otherwise, the cloud coverage will stay around and temperatures getting into the mid to upper 70s. No humidity and calm conditions today. Overnight tonight, temperatures will fall down into the low 60s. With your News Channel 20 Storm Team Forecast, I'm meteorologist Matt Bednar.
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1: Dumber Than the Show trivia comes up in the next segment. We'll find out. We'll give you the opportunity to be the contestant coming up in just a little bit. Could win up to $2,600. At the top of the hour, thoughtful or creepy? There would have been a. There's a small part of me that wants to make the argument this was thoughtful and playful. But I'm afraid that in today's world, Steve's face is already saying it. You can't say that, Free Beer. You'll look like a creep. Right? Hot Wings, you're old enough. You might be with me.
2: I probably will. Saying, I'm on the wrong side of things all the time.
1: I'm not saying I would endorse
3: it. I don't think
1: it.
3: You will be.
2: Okay.
1: I'm not saying I would endorse it now, which is when it happened. And by the way, justifying is it as fine in the 90s, often not a great route.
3: No, there's a lot of stuff that was fine in the 90s.
2: Yeah.
3: That's not okay now.
2: Yeah.
1: So we'll see. So tonight the Rams and the 49ers will play from Australia, which is a hell of a road trip for both the teams to start things off.
3: They've done that before, right? Australia. I know they've done international games.
1: I wasn't sure about Australia. Maybe. Okay. Pretty cool. But Kyle Shanahan talking about time zones and time changes, apparently it gets a little kooky in his head.
4: And we did our totally normal routine. I'm not sure because we're, like I said, we're a little confused with when I look at my clock and it says the time, and then I try to see my family's time and it says the time, but it says yesterday. I don't even get how that's possible. So I feel like I'm in the future. And then also when we play on our Friday, which I think is a Thursday in the U.S., we're such creatures of habit. So I call today Tuesday. I call today Wednesday, which is the first day we put in a game plan. But I think it's Monday. However, though, it's Sunday in the present. So, like, I'm going to mess that up all week if you guys ask me. But today is just our first day of the game plan, which is a Wednesday. We'll put in some on a Thursday. Friday's the final part of the game plan. Saturday we walk through when we play on Sunday, which is a Friday in Australia and a Thursday in the U.S. So don't ever make me do that again.
2: Oh, my God.
3: I mean, to his credit, it makes sense to him.
1: He's got it sorted, but, yeah explaining it's tough.
3: Yeah.
2: That's very confusing.
5: So it's tomorrow in Australia right now?
1: Yes.
3: Yeah.
5: That's crazy.
3: Yeah.
1: Do you want to explain that to us?
5: Nope, because I can't.
1: Yeah, you can't.
5: That's
1: start
5: as
1: using
5: far
1: words.
5: As my brain goes.
1: It's the other side of the international dateline.
3: Mm-hmm. Just say,
1: so like when New Year's happens, that's one of the first celebrations that goes out to the world in Sydney when they shoot the fireworks off. Because that's the first place, one of the first major cities where the New Year arrives.
5: Okay.
1: But it's still early here.
2: I'll never forget getting my mind blown by one of my high school friends who had spent some time in Japan, and he came home and then explained to me that he got home before he left.
5: Yeah,
2: which is so weird. I go, that is bonkers, man. That's so crazy.
5: And you get a whole day back.
2: Yeah.
1: Now, I've been asked when I tell this story to not just say my sister, but to say which sister did this. And I was asked that by my other sister who didn't want to get dragged into it. But when we lived in Omaha, we were watching the Rams and Titans Super Bowl. Hot Wings, you were at my house.
2: I was there when this happened.
1: At my apartment. We're watching the Rams and Titans in the Super Bowl. And my phone rings. And Hot Wings heard me say, who the hell calls during the Super Bowl?
2: Yeah, and I remember saying, I don't know, a fool.
1: So I answer, ahoy, hoy, and it's my sister Tammy. And she starts talking, and it's very casual. And my first thought when I hear her voice is, oh, my God, something bad happened.
2: Right.
1: Right?
2: Right, because otherwise, again, who would call during the Super Bowl?
1: So then I said, is everything okay?

0: okay? And she said, yeah. Why? I go, well, why did you call me during the Super Bowl? And she said, aren't you an hour behind us? And I said, yes, but like things that are happening live are happening live everywhere.
1: Like it's still like now is still now.
0: And she did this. Really? Huh. Anyway, so what you guys been doing? I go, no, we're not making small talk.
1: No.
0: You have to have a point right now or I'm going to go watch Steve McNair.
1: Yeah, the game is on. It's still on.
0: I bring that up. Now she says, I don't really remember that. Like, yes, you do.
1: I do. We laughed and laughed the whole game at that.
0: All right. On the way, dumber than the show trivia. Chance to win up to $2,600. 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
1: 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Hi, Bill.
2: Hi, how you doing?
1: Good, how are you?
2: Tired.
1: All right, Bill, you have a chance to win some money. You can play Maitland for $800 or Hot Wings for a record jackpot of $2,600. Who do you want to play?
2: I'll go with Hot Wings.
1: All right. You and Hot Wings will have the same five questions from Steve. Whoever gets the most right out of the five wins. If there is a tie, low time is the deciding factor. You get a maximum of 90 seconds. Hot Wings will be in the hallway, won't hear the questions or the answers. Both of you can pass on questions the first time around, and Steve will come back to them.
3: All right, Bill, your turn on a $2,600 round of Dumber Than the Show Trivia begins in 3, 2, 1. A balance bike is a bicycle missing which part?
2: Double pass.
3: What is the capital city of the Czech Republic?
2: Double pass.
3: A material or device that resists the flow of electrical current, heat, or sound is known as what?
2: Insulator.
3: According to the famous Albert Einstein quote, God does not play what with the universe?
2: Double pass.
3: What basketball team won the 2026 NBA championship?
2: Pass.
3: What basketball team won the 2026 NBA championship?
2: Pass.
3: Time. Bill, how do you feel like you did?
2: Not great at all.
3: Okay. All right, we're going to put you on hold, and we'll get Hot Wings in here. Hot Wings strides in, coffee in hand. Hot Wings, are you ready?
4: Yeah, I guess I am, Steve.
3: Big money on the line, $2,600.
4: Yes.
3: Your turn begins in 3, 2, 1. A balance bike is a bicycle missing which part?
4: Pedals.
3: What is the capital city of the Czech Republic?
4: Pass.
3: A material or device that resists the flow of electrical current, heat, or sound is known as what?
4: An insulator.
3: According to a famous Albert Einstein quote, God does not play what with the universe?
4: Pass.
3: What basketball team won the 2026 NBA championship?
4: The Knicks.
3: What is the capital city of the Czech Republic?
4: Prague.
3: According to a famous Albert Einstein quote, God does not play what with the universe?
4: Games.
3: Time. Hot Wings, how do you feel like you did?
4: Okay.
3: We'll get Bill back in. We will score this game. Welcome back, Bill.
2: Thank you.
3: Score this game. A balance bike is a bicycle missing which part? Bill was a very quick double pass. Hot Wings said pedals. Pedals is correct. Hot Wings leads 1-0. Question 2. What is the capital city of the Czech Republic? Bill was a quick double pass. Hot Wings passed, and when we came back to it, you said Prague. Prague is correct. Hot Wings leads 2-0. A material or device that resists the flow of electrical current, heat, or sound is known as what? Bill pretty quickly said an insulator. Hot Wings said an insulator. Insulator is correct. Hot Wings leads 3-1. According to a famous Albert Einstein quote, God does not play what with the universe? Bill was a quick double pass.
1: I think Bill might have been playing for time.
4: Okay. I thought it seemed pretty quick.
1: It was.
3: Hot Wings passed. And then said, games? That's incorrect. It's actually dice.
1: Slap and tickle.
3: No. God does not play dice with the universe.
4: Dice. Well, yes. That's a kind of game, so I feel at least good that I was on the right track.
3: Hot Wings leads 3-1 going into the final one. Bill, you need to get this one right.
2: I knew it.
3: Three times. And Hot Wings has to get it wrong every time. What basketball team won the 2026 NBA championship? Bill passed. So I repeated the question. He passed again. Hot Wings said, the New York Knicks, and the New York Knicks is correct. Hot Wings wins.
2: Well played.
4: Bill, I can't say the same.
2: No, that was terrible.
4: Some days are like that, though.
3: Yeah.
4: They really are.
1: Bill, thanks for listening. I hope the day gets a little shorter for you, or better.
2: Oh, thanks a lot.
1: All right, bud. Thank you. Hot Wings goes to $2,700. No offense to Bill, but when he passed on the balance bike and Prague, I wrote down $2,700 as Hot Wings prize. I'm like, I don't think he's coming back.
4: Oh, I'm so glad that that's the way that happened, because if you told that story after I had lost, I would have felt really bad about myself.
1: And you know I would have.
4: Hot
1: Wings managed to snatch defeat from the jaws of victory.
4: Yeah, if you get somebody that passes on four of them, that's not a good sign.
1: Hard to win.
4: His time had to have been great, though.
5: You did it in a time of 45:17. He did it in 52:64.
4: What? Are you kidding?
5: Yeah.
4: Wow.
3: That's crazy.
4: Sometimes you have a pretty good internal hallway clock. Apparently, mine was terrible because I thought he did in about 19 seconds.
3: With how quickly he passed on the first two, I was like, oh, we're going to be through this in 15 seconds.
5: Yeah. But he had you repeat the third one, double pass on the fourth one, passed on the last one.
3: So then I had to repeat it.
5: And then he hesitated for a long time and then just said pass.
1: Yeah. Really,
4: wow. Okay.
1: Used up the time on the back end on that one.
5: He really did.
1: We all have those house projects we've been avoiding. Cleaning out the gutters, easy to put off until it's too late. 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
26: Here's your News Channel 20 Storm Team forecast.
27: A few isolated showers or storms will still be possible throughout the morning hours into the early afternoon today. Otherwise, the cloud coverage will stay around and temperatures getting into the mid to upper 70s. No humidity and calm conditions today. Overnight tonight, temperatures will fall down into the low 60s. With your News Channel 20 Storm Team forecast, I'm meteorologist Matt Bednar.
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1: 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Right now, though, thoughtful or creepy? That is the question. I do think there was a time where this would have been, on the spectrum, considered more thoughtful than creepy.
2: Okay.
1: We are not in that time.
2: Okay.
1: And I'm not saying it would have been right.
3: I don't know.
2: All right.
3: Okay. I think that this would have always been creepy.
1: Really?
3: Yes.
1: All right. See what everybody thinks.
4: Okay. A guy that I went on two dates with, who had only ever seen pictures of my dog, took it upon himself to look up my address and mail me flowers from my dog on Mother's Day.
1: Okay,
4: and
1: pause. What do you think so far?
3: Creepy.
5: That's creepy.
1: Oh, he's in trouble then, because this is the uncreepy part of it, I think.
2: Okay. Yeah, well, yeah, I think so far that part, it's creative, I guess.
3: Looking up the address, though.
2: It's
3: That's creepy.
2: Yeah, it's not looking good.
1: Mm. Well, wait till you hear this next part is where the wheels fall off entirely.
4: Not only did he send flowers, but the flowers also came with a card. So this is the card, little dog. Okay. Dear Mom, I think about you every day. Can't wait to see you and give you lots of cuddles and kisses. Happy Dog Mom Day. Love your number one fur baby. P.S. I heard you met this amazing guy who has two dogs and lots of room to play. We should sniff that out sometime. I met this man twice.
1: Okay. What do you think? Adding so the creepy note from the dog encouraging him to.
3: It's so creepy.
1: Now, I wonder if they had.
3: Of course you love it. You love dogs and love.
1: That is an entirely offensive thing that you have just said. Of course you love it. It's creepy.
3: No, I didn't mean of course you
1: that
3: love it because
1: exactly
3: it's creepy.
1: What you said. It was there was a comma in the sentence between those two phrases.
3: Of course you love it because you love love and you love dogs.
1: I think it was a creative way to try to say, hey, I'm still interested in you. But I wonder, had she ghosted him or had they stopped speaking or whatever?
5: This would be cute if they had been dating for a couple months and he had been to her house and met the dog and did all of this.
1: Yeah.
5: But two dates and you had to Google her address?
3: Yeah, that's something.
5: Plus, any guy that has to tell you like, oh, yeah, you've met an amazing guy, you're not.
1: The dog said that, Malin.
2: Yeah, the dog
5: said
2: that.
5: Right, yeah.
2: Dogs are wise.
5: The dog wrote it because he has thumbs to be able to write and type.
1: When's the dogs but the are dog wise. Should have said, hey, when's that pud going to come over and see me? Something
5: right?
1: A little more realistic. Back in a moment, it is the Free Beer and Hot Wings Show.
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1: 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TikTok, Instagram, Facebook at FBHW Show. Meanwhile, Nicolas Cage's mansion is sinking. Did you see this?
2: What?
3: Oh, no.
1: Oh, yeah. The Nick Cage.
2: And he's got cool stuff in there.
1: Not for long.
3: Like dinosaurs and things.
1: I mean,
3: things.
1: He's got like 60 houses, I think. Not really, but I think he has obviously plenty.
4: No, but he's like the you of, but a famous eccentric.
1: What?
4: Yeah.
1: I'm an eccentric?
4: Well, except he's famous.
1: What? No, you're saying I'm eccentric.
4: No, he's a famous eccentric version of you.
1: What does that mean? You just keep saying it. I'm saying, what does that mean?
4: Your house is probably also sinking into a bog.
1: Okay.
3: Oh, I got you. Okay.
1: I got it. Okay, it wasn't just me.
4: You just started yelling at me before I could even clarify. No, I just said, you're like Nicolas Cage.
2: Craig's super into vampires.
1: Yeah.
2: I've known it since college.
1: I just built a glass pyramid.
4: You love driving Corvettes off cliffs and things.
1: I'm fast and furious.
2: You stole the Declaration of Independence.
3: Yeah, with a dinosaur.
4: Yeah. You kidnapped a kid who was wearing Yoda jammies.
1: Don't get me going on those Silas Do-Good letters.
4: Yeah.
1: His $10.5 million house is sinking into the ground because the ground is eating it. It is the victim of a big sinkhole. And what was it big?
3: Where is it? In Hollywood?
1: In his Malibu mansion. It happened primarily in his driveway, but the sinkhole is big enough that it is now encroached part of the building. And things are not looking great.
3: Is this real sinkhole, or is it like the sinkhole we talked about a couple weeks ago locally, where it was like the size of a pothole?
1: No, this is what we wanted the one to be locally.
4: Okay. Yeah, this is a sinkhole.
1: It is massive.
3: So this is like you look into it, you can't see the bottom, and there's just steam.
1: You can see the bottom.
3: Steam coming out of it.
1: There's some steam and some water flowing in there, and there's a lot of mole people's eyes glowing from the daylight.
4: Yeah.
3: Yeah.
1: Or something.
3: That is a sinkhole.
4: Yeah. 30 by 60 feet right now. That's a 25 feet deep.
3: No. I need depth unknown.
4: Yeah. Well, it's well on its way to unknown. If it keeps up, that's
3: you can't get to unknown without going past 25
4: you
3: feet.
4: You got to start at 1 foot before you can get to unknown feet, Steve.
2: You can't get to unknown until you pass what is known.
3: And what is known? 25 feet.
2: It's like that's a fortune cookie.
4: That's the way Nick Cage would say it.
1: That's right. So if you have like a
3: Nicolas Cage is here.
1: How long you been holding on to that baby?
4: You know, there's not a lot of reasons for Nicolas Cage to come up.
1: I see only reasons for it now. Do more.
4: I can't. That's
3: you
4: all.
3: You guys
4: I
3: have a live read here.
1: We can.
4: That's all I've got.
3: I think Nicolas Cage has to take over.
4: I can't do anymore.
1: Yes, you can.
4: No, that was better.
2: That's good.
4: That was even better. Yeah.
1: Text. That house Nicolas Cage owns looks like a storage unit. Agreed.
3: It's not good.
1: I know a $10.5 million mansion, obviously, in Malibu. Houses cost a lot of money. So
3: probably
1: my house
3: tiny.
1: Is probably like a $2 million house in Malibu. And I don't mean that braggy. I just mean it's outrageous.
3: Yeah.
1: But it was, when I saw it, I was like, that's his house?
4: Yeah.
1: It looks like the back of a 70s dentist office or something.
4: Yeah, that's kind of how Malibu houses look, though. Mm-hmm. Like, yeah, everything's boxy, square, white, and sort of boring.
1: That thing keeps sinking in, though. You're going to find, like you said, the dinosaur skull, probably. The Declaration of Independence and the sinkhole, at least a lot of knockoffs. So he has this house that's sinking, and then he's bought a number of castles all over the world.
2: Oh, yeah.
4: Yeah, that's what made him go bankrupt, was the number of cars and castles he owned for a while. He is a strange man.
1: Would you spend $10.5 million on a mansion that's that landlocked by concrete if you had Nick Cage money?
4: No.
2: Mm-mm.
4: No.
1: Again, I don't have that, but... Again, it surprised me when I saw it. I'm like, why isn't this like on the water or
3: it is.
1: It is on a
3: on
1: ranch?
3: Yeah, look at that. That
4: it's,
3: house
4: it's
3: looks
4: definitely
3: pretty
4: right
3: sweet
4: on the water.
1: Oh, well, okay. I saw the picture from the back.
3: Yeah, like, you only saw the sinkhole.
4: The surf comes up under his home.
1: Okay. This
4: like,
1: guy's breaking news. This is a really nice storage unit.
4: Yeah, it doesn't look like a storage unit at all. A museum.
1: Have you seen
4: maybe.
1: The image that I saw?
3: That's
1: I
3: mean,
1: the
3: my one of house the, like, you're of talking about. Or,
1: okay, now I see the water
2: getting
1: in
2: Bob Dylan.
3: I can't stop doing Nicholas
4: yeah.
3: Cage.
4: Yeah, it's a little bit of a cross between William Shatner and Bob Dylan, I think. A little. Why don't you come to my house and then you'd see.
1: That's not bad. I think if you had hot potatoes in one cheek, it'd be perfect.
4: Maybe.
3: I need more.
1: Like,
3: just, I need more.
4: I don't have any hot potatoes.
1: Steve, this is the view I kept seeing. It's a pretty dank
3: view.
1: Yeah,
3: I mean, the view that you're seeing is 80% whole.
1: Yeah. That's the way I like to look at photos on the internet, thanks.
4: He thinks he's so great his concrete driveway is busted up just like mine is.
1: Yeah.
4: That ain't nothing impressive.
1: I just typed
4: in 10.5 million.
1: Nicolas Cage gape photos. And next thing you know, I'm at a Cage Lemon party. Look it up.
3: That's my driveway.
2: The sun yes, comes way. Under my house.
1: Yeah.
3: So Spider Noir. Watch it.
1: I think the sinkhole just hates the dumb side of his house.
4: I don't like how it bodes for him, though, when half of his house surf can go under it. And the front of it, there's a hole now,
1: right?
3: Yeah.
4: Like, that doesn't seem like it's going in a direction that's positive.
3: Like, it's high-centered.
1: The good news is, there's already a porta-john on the sinkhole, so the construction crews are going to be ready to get to work immediately.
4: Yeah.
2: You want to come to my teeter-totter house?
3: Slower.
2: You want to come to my teeter-totter house?
3: Nailed it.
4: It's perfect, because half of my cars are also boats.
3: I call them coats.
1: Look for the KG Nicholas's improv group to be performing locally near you. The KG Nicks. Hot Wings, Mate, and Steve.
4: Hey.
1: But not Greg.
3: Do you want to join?
1: No, I can't do it.
3: Our troop is recruiting.
1: I couldn't be more afraid. I'd rather flirt publicly. On the way, the $1,000 Minute of Mayhem. Is next. 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
17: A few isolated showers or storms will still be possible throughout the morning hours into the early afternoon today. Otherwise, the cloud coverage will stay around and temperatures getting into the mid to upper 70s. No humidity and calm conditions today. Overnight tonight, temperatures will fall down into the low 60s. With your News Channel 20 Storm Team Forecast, I'm meteorologist Matt Bednar.
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1: Is that accurate?
2: Yeah, something like that, yeah.
1: Okay. And you like to run too much. I noticed we've been on this call for 12 seconds, and you haven't mentioned it yet.
2: Yeah, I try not to.
1: Okay, how much do you run?
2: People hear about it enough.
1: How much do you run?
2: 8 to 10 hours a week.
1: Okay, that seems like a lot to me.
3: Yeah.
1: If you don't get your, are you first thing in the morning?
2: Oh, yeah. 4 o'clock in the morning, I'm up.
1: And if you don't get it, do you feel like itchy?
2: Yep.
1: Yeah.
3: Damn, 8 to 10 hours. What are you doing, like 40, 50 miles a week probably?
2: Yeah, 50 to 60-ish.
3: Wow.
2: Hey. Heavy weeks.
1: Do you run a lot of marathons?
2: Yeah, about 2 dozen or so far.
1: Wow. Well, good for you. Do you have, are your knees taking a beating? You're okay so far?
2: So far, so good.
1: Okay. Well, good luck. I appreciate you being hesitant to tell us every detail about your running life. That sets you apart from most folks who do that.
3: We're trying to get it out of you.
1: Yeah. Yep. We're trying to turn you into the person we said we don't like. Josh, are you ready to play the $1,000 Minute of Mayhem?
2: I am.
1: All right. Very simply, all you got to do is answer 10 questions correctly in 60 seconds. Your last answer has to be out before the buzzer sounds. If you can do it, you win $1,000. You can pass on questions and we'll come back to them. Are you ready?
2: I am.
1: All right, Josh. Your turn on the $1,000 Minute of Mayhem begins in 3, 2, 1. What month is 7 months before November?
2: February.
1: Florence Henderson is best known for what television role?
2: Pass.
1: Which direction is last alphabetically?
2: Repeat that, please.
1: Which direction is last alphabetically?
2: West.
1: For what month is the diamond the birthstone?
2: April.
1: Who was the Roman god of the sea?
2: Poseidon.
1: What mammal's most common species is the bottlenose?
2: Dolphin.
1: By what nickname is Ted Kaczynski better known?
2: Pass.
1: What is the foliage of a palm tree called?
2: Frond.
1: What are the three main fossil fuels?
2: This one again. Pass.
1: What novel is set on a desert planet? Oh, dang it.
2: Messed up on the first one, but the rest were fun.
1: Did that first one, were you doing the math in your head afterwards?
2: Yep.
1: Which is very distracting. All right, here we go. Number one, what month is 7 months before November?
4: Josh said February.
1: Wrong. Maitland.
5: April?
1: Yes. Florence Henderson is best known for what television role?
4: Josh passed.
1: Steve.
3: Carol Brady.
1: Correct. Is that who your mom's named after?
3: Yeah.
1: Carol Brady McKiernan?
3: Yep.
1: Which direction is last alphabetically?
4: Josh said west.
1: That is correct. For what month is the diamond the birthstone?
4: Josh said April.
1: Correct. Who is the Roman god of the sea?
4: Josh said Poseidon.
1: Wrong. Maitland.
5: Neptune.
1: Correct. What mammal's most common species is the bottlenose?
4: Josh said the dolphin.
1: Yeah, buddy. By what nickname is Ted Kaczynski best known?
4: Josh passed.
1: Steve.
3: Unabomber.
1: Yes. What is the foliage of a palm tree called?
4: Josh said frond.
1: Frond. That's correct. What are the three main fossil fuels? Now, he did not answer this question. He said pass. We turn once again to senior correspondent of fuels and fossils, Steve. Name them.
3: Gas.
1: Come on.
3: I swear to God, I don't know this.
1: We've done this every day for a month.
4: And you got it right once.
1: You did.
3: I did?
1: Yeah, the last day. Mm-hmm. The last time it happened.
4: Before vacation, but now your brain got all mushy.
1: And you said,
4: again.
1: I'm going to lock this in. I'll never get it wrong again.
3: No, I definitely didn't
1: did.
3: Say that.
4: Yeah. Now you're like, cool it.
1: You said, if I ever get it wrong again, I'll give you each money out of my wallet.
4: Palm fronds.
1: Tickle fight.
4: Neptune.
3: I know that.
1: So you got gas so far.
3: Oh, natural gas.
4: Yeah.
3: And ash.
1: Come on. Okay. Natural gas is one of them.
4: Yeah.
1: The other two,
4: that's it. You're
1: wrong.
4: Yeah. You're wrong.
1: So, coal and oil.
3: Coal and oil, of course.

0: Pocket in.
1: How
0: right
1: many
0: now.
1: Josh get, how many?
2: Or remembered as Coil. Josh got two.
1: Okay, Josh. You're right. After that first one, it got real fun.
2: No, three. He got three.
1: Yeah. Oh, three. Four. Look at you.
2: Actually, you got four. You got Dolphin, too.
0: It just keeps building.
1: Look at Howings, that stupid dummy, can't even count to four.
2: Yeah. I was so distracted.
1: Josh, thank you, bud.
3: Thank you.
1: You know, it would make you feel better.
3: What's that?
1: Going to Walmart and telling some stranger about how you like to run.
2: Yeah.
3: Yeah. Yeah. I'll go do that today when I'm talking
1: thank you,
3: with
1: Josh.
3: People.
2: And buying your next running shoes from there.
0: Yeah, that's where the best
1: where all the runners go. Do you have this in a six? Yeah.
2: Give me
1: who are you talking to?
2: Could I get some Sam's Choice treads?
1: Hey, look at these. Old Roy joggers. Isn't that the dog food? Yeah, for your feet.
2: Yeah. Oh, yeah. Come to Walmart for falling arches.
1: That was a really top-notch dad joke.
0: Is that the brand?
2: Yeah, falling arches.
1: Fantastic.
2: Wow. Yeah, I know.
1: Fantastic.
4: Oscar-worthy.
2: Thanks. Mm-hmm. Thanks.
1: On the way. One more thing. What do we learn next? It is the Free Beer and Hot Wings.
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1: What did we learn in just a little bit? First, one more thing. Would you call the cops if you saw Bigfoot downtown? Probably.
2: The monster truck or?
1: No, the Sasquatch.
2: Okay.
1: The mythical monster. A Maine town had a hair-raising experience this week when residents reported a Bigfoot sighting. Officer William Smith responded to find the suspect ferociously calm sitting on Main Street. Turns out it was just a local douche in a costume. No arrests, no charges, just disappointment. Police said they were furiously let down. It wasn't the real deal.
3: Did Sheriff Grady Judd write this?
1: Yep.
3: Did he really?
1: No.
3: Oh.
1: If you see a Bigfoot, your first call to the cops, you've already lost. You should be taking photos and posting them on the internet after you make them hard to see and blurry. The guy in the costume, bear with me here.
2: That's not a bear.
1: Yeah. At least commit to the bit. When the cops show up, run for the woods. Make them run. Don't just sit on the bench. He just sat there. A real harebrained approach. This is fur from convincing.
4: Stop it.
1: You want to get a foot in the race?
2: Well, what would Nicolas Cage think?
5: Stop.
1: Also that. What did we learn? Tommy, what did you learn?
6: Yeah, today I learned Nick Cage lives in the world's largest or most expensive storage unit.
1: It's got a great waterfront site, though. Maitland, what did you learn?
3: I learned Mrs. Uter had the angriest woven cooter.
1: Steve, what did you learn?
7: I learned that Nora Barnacle's A is full of the sexiest farties.
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1: 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Hot Wings, what did you learn?
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7: 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Hot Wings, you learned that 80% whole is the way that Free Beer likes to look at pictures on the internet.
1: I did say that. That's all for today. Yeah, it is the Free Beer and Hot Wings Show.
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1: Hey there, let's check in with News Channel 20, their storm team forecast.
25: A few isolated showers or storms will still be possible throughout the morning hours into the early afternoon today. Otherwise, the cloud coverage will stay around and temperatures getting into the mid to upper 70s. No humidity and calm conditions today. Overnight tonight, temperatures will fall down into the low 60s. With the News Channel 20 storm team forecast, I'm meteorologist Matt Bednar.
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0: 3 days grace, right, left, wrong, 92.7 WQLZ, the rock station. Good Thursday morning to you, a little dreary, little showers outside of the window, but we'll make it through one day closer to the weekend. My name is Kyle. 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
1: This is a reading of what's known as one of the dirty letters from author James Joyce to his gal of the time, Nora Barnacle. 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I think I could pick hers out in a room full of farting women. It is a rather girlish noise, not like the wet, windy one I imagine fat wives have. It is a sudden dry and dirty, like what a bold girl would let off in a fun school dorm at night.
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15: Going to be cloudy most of the day. Showers off and on throughout the day as well. Highs of 79, mostly cloudy this afternoon into the evening. Lows of around 63. Tomorrow, mostly sunny. High of 83. And the weekend's looking good. Warmer temps, sunny. Highs of 88.
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Freddie Reckless and Taylor Momsen on 92.7 WQLZ. Taylor Momsen was a part of that Soundgarden, I guess you would call it, a reunion at last night's New England Patriots and Seattle Seahawks game. They played the halftime show. Still have not seen a full performance, but when I do, I'll throw it up on our Facebook page at 92.7 WQLZ. It's the Mighty Metallica and King Nothing.

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Mr. Rob Zombie, 92.7 WQLZ, the Rock Station. He was just playing down in St. Louis, Hollywood Casino Amphitheater last night with Marilyn Manson. Believe it was a good show. Haven't seen anything on social saying it wasn't, but I did hear that this show was absolutely amazing. Seeing plenty of video and photos. Foo Fighters opening up for AC/DC on Tuesday night at the Dome. 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It's QLZ.

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12: Mostly cloudy the remainder of the day. Could see more showers off and on throughout the rest of the day. Highs of 79. Mostly cloudy tonight with a low of around 63. Mostly sunny tomorrow. Highs of only 83. And then the weekend is looking good. Sunny, hot, high of 88.
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Good morning to you. It is Kyle. The Holiday on Monday always throws me off for like weeks like this, because not only does the recycling come like a day later, trash gets picked up a day later, but they always stay kind of one day ahead. They do actually come out on the days that they're supposed to. So yesterday I was all confused because the recycling guy drove by. I didn't put my recycling out, but I put it out this morning and they picked it up. So it's always the thing of, and I love Lake Area Disposal. Love them. They are great, but it always confuses me. And that really isn't their fault. It's just because of the Holiday. So latest one from Greta Van Fleet. 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
1: Actor Nicolas Cage's house in Malibu is getting sucked into a sinkhole, and we're fascinated.
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Five Finger Death Punch, Wash It All Away, 92.7 WQLZ, The Rock Station. The rain this today washing away some of those hot temperatures, although this weekend could be getting back up and seeing almost 90 Saturday and Sunday. It's Papa Roach featuring Toby Morse. This is Brain Dead. It's exactly how I feel this past week. 92.7 WQLZ, The Rock Station.

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1: This is a reading of what's known as one of the dirty letters from author James Joyce to his gal of the time, Nora Barnacle. 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I think I could pick hers out in a room full of farting women. It is a rather girlish noise, not like the wet, windy one I imagine fat wives have. It is a sudden dry and dirty, like what a bold girl would let off in a fun school dorm at night.
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15: Mostly cloudy, showers off and on the remainder of the day. Highs of 79, mostly cloudy tonight. Lows of 63, mostly sunny tomorrow. Highs right around 83, and then the weekend is looking gorgeous. Sunny, hot, highs of 88.
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Hey, free show coming up on Saturday night, WQLZ Band Battle, the finale. Three bands vying to be named the WQLZ Band Battle champion. Immaculate Conception, Dysfunctional Family, Blue Iris going to be taking the stage. Music will start just after 6 o'clock out at the library. Pizza and Sports Bar in the Old Crow's Mill Schoolhouse just off of Toronto Road. Again, I say a free show. All ages are welcome. 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

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Coming up at noon today, we'll also get to Mandatory Metallica right around 12:30. It's System of a Down, Hypnotize, it's QLZ.

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As Dave Grohl said, it made a childhood dream of his come true Tuesday night down in St. Louis Dome at America Center, opening up for AC/DC. My name is Kyle. Thanks for making us a part of your day. Just around the corner from the Headbangers Lunch, being brought to you by Happy Days Gift Shop, your one-stop hippie shop. 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

Rage Against the Machine, kicking off the Thursday edition of the Headbangers Lunch right here on 92.7 WQLZ. 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We got the, obviously, Headbangers Lunch, but we got Mandatory Metallica coming up right around 12:30. The coffee that I had this morning from Cafe Moxo still hasn't been kicking in, guys. New rock from In This Moment featuring Rory Rodriguez of Dayseeker. It's called I Want to Believe.

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12: Cloudy out there, showers off and on, highs of 79 today, mostly cloudy tonight with a low of around 63. Going to see some sun tomorrow, highs of 83, and then the weekend is looking good. Sunny, hot, highs of 88.
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4: 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Keeping the Headbangers Lunch going with the latest one from Black Veil Brides featuring Lilith Czar. It's Cut.

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1: Actor Nicolas Cage's house in Malibu is getting sucked into a sinkhole, and we're fascinated.
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90s Live right here on 92.7 WQLZ, the rock station with Green Day. These guys put on an absolutely amazing performance at our Illinois State Fair, and then they actually played this past Monday down at the Factory in St. Louis. Latest one from Shinedown called Young Again.

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1: This is a reading of what's known as one of the dirty letters from author James Joyce to his gal of the time, Nora Barnacle. 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
15: Cloudy out there, showers off and on the remainder of the day, highs of 79 today, mostly cloudy tonight, lows of 63, mostly sunny tomorrow, highs in the mid-80s, then the weekend is looking gorgeous, sunny, hot, highs of 88.
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That is Cafe Moxo's delicious sandwiches, chips, cookies, maybe even throw in some salads, maybe even a pot pie or two. 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I had some coffee from there this morning, and it still, again, isn't kicking in, but that's kind of par for the course for today. 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

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If you don't follow them on the socials, I highly recommend that you do because they're doing kind of this cool thing on their Instagram. I saw it on Instagram. It's kind of debunking some myths around the band, like one that is that they are a Las Vegas band. No, they actually formed in L.A. in 05 and then didn't move to Vegas until 08. So if you did not know that, now you do. Make sure you follow Five Finger Death Punch on the socials. Chevelle, I get it. It's QLZ.

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He'll have your road rage just after 4:30. 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

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The NFL season has been engaged. Opening night last night, Seattle Seahawks come back and beat the New England Patriots with a backup quarterback. That can't make the Patriots feel good. Here's David Edman, QLZ.

0: Pilots, Vaseline, 92.7 WQLZ. I don't think this gentleman used any of that. A guy in Bangladesh goes into a doctor's office, and he had an eel up his you-know-what. Yeah. Said it got there accidentally. Didn't go into the doctor's office right away, though. Thought the fish would find its way out. It did not. Here's Funeral Portrait, QLZ.
1: Can't drink, can't draw, can't drown them away. 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
13: A few isolated showers or storms will still be possible throughout the morning hours into the early afternoon today. Otherwise, the cloud coverage will stay around and temperatures getting into the mid to upper 70s. No humidity and calm conditions today. Overnight tonight, temperatures will fall down into the low 60s. With your new Channel 20 Storm Team Forecast, I'm meteorologist Matt Bednar.
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We talked about this before a little bit. There's really nothing more humbling than when you're asking for help about technology from someone younger than you. The way the looks they give you, you don't need to do that. Here's Shinedown, QLZ.

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Rob Zombie, Living Dead Girl, 92.7 WQLZ, his favorite time of year, the spooky season. Although it's been a while since we've gotten a movie from him. I think partially because that Munsters thing that he did for Netflix, not great. Here's Foo Fighters, QLZ.

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1: This is a reading of what's known as one of the dirty letters from author James Joyce to his gal of the time, Nora Barnacle. It is wonderful to F a farting woman when every F drives one out of her. I would pick out Nora Barnacle's farts anywhere. I think I could pick hers out in a room full of farting women. It is a rather girlish noise, not like the wet, windy one I imagine fat wives have. It is a sudden dry and dirty, like what a bold girl would let off in a fun school dorm at night.
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12: Showers will continue to taper off this afternoon with temperatures in those mid-70s tonight. We drop down into the low 60s before warming up into the low 80s tomorrow. And we expect partly sunny skies for tomorrow. With your Storm Team Forecast, I'm meteorologist Jack Hutter.
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Evanescence Afterlife 92.7 WQLZ. Not sure where this guy is going to end up in the afterlife. A Catholic priest in Pennsylvania stole more than $740,000 from churches, donors, and his own mother to pay for sex, drugs, and more. Yeah, interesting. Here's 3 Days Grace, QLZ. Hey.

Cherry Deep, 92.7 WQLZ. We mentioned the NFL season began in earnest last night. The Bears begin this Sunday as they'll be in Carolina to take on the Panthers. They lose that one. I'm not saying it's going to be downhill, but that's going to be a tricky game for the Bears. Here's the Offspring. It's QLZ.

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Puddle of Mud on 92.7 WQLZ. And this next band will be down in St. Louis. Going to be at the Hollywood Casino Amphitheater on September 25th. It's Breaking Benjamin, QLZ.

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Papa Roach, 92.7 WQLZ. And I think Chevelle wrote this next song. And what the inspiration behind it was those times when you get on YouTube or wherever, Insta, and the reels start showing up. And next thing you know, it's like 45 minutes later of your life, you never get back. It's a rabbit hole. Here's Chevelle, QLZ.

Smashing Pumpkins, 92.7 WQLZ. They performed in their hometown of Chicago this past summer as part of Lollapalooza. Now, while the band will not be a part of Riot Fest next week in Chicago, Billy Corgan's wrestling promotion, NWA, will be. That's awesome. Here's Marilyn Manson, QLZ.

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1: Actor Nicolas Cage's house in Malibu is getting sucked into a sinkhole, and we're fascinated.
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8: Showers will continue to taper off this afternoon with temperatures in those mid-70s tonight. We drop down into the low 60s before warming up into the low 80s tomorrow. And we expect partly sunny skies for tomorrow. With your Storm Team Forecast, I'm meteorologist Jack Hutter.
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Nine Inch Nails, 92.7 WQLZ. Always nice to hear Trent doing full songs rather than just scores for movies, although he's very good at that as well. Here's Theory of a Dead Man, QLZ.

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Now, I've never seen an Avatar movie, but there's supposed to be like another six of them made, possibly. At least that's what James Cameron has said in the past. While I've not seen the movies, I do enjoy the band of the same name. 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

John Smack inside the road rage, brought to you by Alf Insurance on 92.7 WQLZ. Not sure what enraged these gentlemen, but they decided to throw some beef sticks at a Waffle House at 4:30 in the morning. What the hell are you doing? Of course it would happen in Florida, but go into the Waffle House. Eat the food. Don't throw the food. Here's Muse, QLZ.

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This is a disturbing story where a National Guard, two members of the National Guard, one pulled a gun on the other because they were having an argument about whether their hairstyles actually were up to code. Come on now. Here's Pretty Reckless, QLZ.

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This may enrage you. You know I'm a basic B when it comes to pumpkin spice season, but I see Starbucks now has a shaken pumpkin espresso drink. I'm going to have to get it. I know. I can turn in my man card right now. Here's Mudvayne. It's QLZ.

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14: Showers will continue to taper off this afternoon with temperatures in those mid-70s tonight. We drop down into the low 60s before warming up into the low 80s tomorrow. And we expect partly sunny skies for tomorrow. With your Storm Team Forecast, I'm meteorologist Jack Hutter.
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And in case you did not know, Amy Lee of Evanescence used to date the lead singer of this next band. Emphasis on used to. It did not end well for the two of them. 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
1: It's my list. The topic this time, top three things you'd sell your soul for. As we got started, we debated whose soul on the show would be worth the least. Tommy won that unfortunate door prize.
2: Why don't you want my soul?
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1: It's like, remember when you get those wacky wall walkers and the first couple times it'd stick to the wall and about the third time you'd realize it was covered with floor dust?
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1: Tommy's soul is like an old sucker you found in the backseat of the car.
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1: Tommy.
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Kill It Monster, 92.7 WQLZ. We got a new Godzilla monster movie coming out, Godzilla Minus Zero. The trailer hit earlier on this week, and quite frankly, looks pretty darn good. Here's Letdown, QLZ.

Pop Evil on 92.7 WQLZ to see where the state of Michigan effed up. Not the officials in the Michigan-Western Michigan game. That's a entirely different story. No, state officials in Michigan sent 8,200 people the exact same driver's license. It's just kind of like a stock one. Here's Dayseeker, QLZ.

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10: Showers will continue to taper off this afternoon with temperatures in those mid-70s tonight. We drop down into the low 60s before warming up into the low 80s tomorrow, and we expect partly sunny skies for tomorrow. With your Storm Team Forecast, I'm meteorologist Jack Hutter.
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The Warning, 92.7 WQLZ, and as I mentioned previously, this band, actually what's left of this band, performed halftime of the New England Patriots-Seattle Seahawks game last night, but you didn't get to see much of it if you watched the broadcast, which is a travesty. 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

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Paper Cuts are the worst. That song, very good. Paper Cuts, they sneak up on you. And sometimes you get them and you're like, how the hell did I pull that off? I'm a special kind of talented. Here's Fozzy. It's QLZ.

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1: It's my list. The topic this time, top three things you'd sell your soul for. One of mine was, I'd sell my soul to have met my wife at a different time so that we could have made a baby together.
2: Why does she have to get her tubes untied, ma'am? 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
1: My tubes aren't tied. 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
2: Maybe she'd like that.
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